0: Before we begin, thank you. Thank you all. Thank you. Thank you. Thank you.
1: I'm not a bad person.
0: I know.
1: I don't drink and I don't kill.

And this was Dr. Hook, the Millionaire, Money, Money, Money. And before them, the Bo Brummers, Laugh, Laugh, Laugh. Very good morning from me. My name is István, and I'm taking over the show from Peter. He's not feeling very well, as he said that, but hopefully everything is going to be fine with him. I hope I can do and make a quality show like Peter and Jill does every Saturday morning. And let's see what we have here. We're coming up, Jonathan King, Helen Reddy, the Mari Gang, Gene Pitney, and many, many other great songs that Peter selected for his show this morning. The time is right on 9:40, and the temperature is 16 degrees and quite windy. Well, Jonathan King, Everyone's Gone to the Moon.

Ain't no way to treat a lady was Helen Reddy. The time is 9:46 and it's time for the course messages. After the break, we have more good songs to come up, like the Hoodoo Gurus, and Beatles, Herman's Hermits and many more. And the temperature went up 1 degree, it's 17 degrees already.

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And that was, as you can hear, the Beach Boys, God Only Knows. Before them, the Ted Mowry Gang, Glazy Eyes, and yesterday's hero with Gene Pitney started the row. 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This is Saturday in the Park, and today István is taken over from Peter Metzer. Until the news time, and until the news, of course, we hear a bit of a Shadows, Food Tepper.

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1: Good morning, I'm Terry Daniel. Australia's unemployment rate has increased to a five-year high, but an interest rate hike could still be on the cards. Federal politics editor Michael Packey has more.
2: Latest data shows the unemployment rate increased to 4.6% in August, mainly driven by a jump in the participation rate. This means more people are actively looking for work, confident they'll be able to land some sort of role. Almost 40,000 jobs were created over the past month, but they were all part-time. Employment Minister Amanda Rishworth says it's still not a bad result.
3: We can see that Australia's job market is incredibly resilient.
2: Scott Phillips from the investment firm Motley Fool believes employment is slowing. However, that may not deter the RBA from raising interest rates when the board meets next week.
4: Probably not enough to change the RBA's mind with whatever they're planning to on Tuesday.
2: Unemployment rose across all states. Michael Packey reporting.
1: The Prime Minister has addressed the United Nations General Assembly in New York. Anthony Albanese used his speech to make a direct pitch for Australia to secure a seat on the UN Security Council. He argues middle powers can play a crucial role in restoring rules-based global order. Mr. Albanese says Australia wants to help drive solutions to global challenges.
5: As a member of the UN Security Council, Australia will safeguard the rules that protect us all by upholding international law, including the UN Charter, and the sovereignty of all states.
1: An expert says prosecuting OpenAI over its recent data breach will be tough under current laws. An AI bot has accessed unauthorised data from four government websites without direction from the tech giant. A task force is currently weighing up potential penalties for OpenAI. Professor Nicholas Davis from UTS says the law will likely have to change.
6: There would need to be reform to start to look at what happens when no one intends to hack a system but nevertheless does so, which includes maybe bringing in aspects of recklessness.
1: Parents across Queensland are embracing location sharing apps throughout the school holidays. According to new data, 54% of Queensland parents check their child's location more often during the holiday break. Head of Wellbeing Jonathan Kirkham says this is due to increased freedom and autonomy.
7: Parents don't want to necessarily annoy their kids by texting and calling, so they're actually going into location sharing apps more often to check in where they are for a bit of peace of mind, whilst also giving the kids or young people more autonomy to do what they're doing on the school holidays with their friends.
1: Overseas, and search and rescue efforts are continuing in Nepal 1 month after a glacier collapse devastated its Tibetan border. Over 1,000 people have been confirmed dead, with thousands more still unaccounted for, including 34 Australians. Torrential floodwaters tore through critical roads and bridges, leaving entire communities cut off from aid. UNICEF's Neven Nesevic says rebuilding the country will be an immense challenge.
8: Recovery, though, has been difficult because of access issues in a lot of these places. I was just out in the field a couple days ago, and it took about 5 hours to get to one of the schools that we've been supporting. Normally it would take about 15 minutes to get to that school.
1: This is Air National News. The Sydney Roosters are the first team into the 2026 NRL Grand Final. The Roosters have stormed into their first decider since 2019 after a dominant 36-20 win over the Dolphins at Suncorp Stadium. The Roosters have 15 premierships to their name across a proud 118-year history, and they get a shot at a 16th title when they'll face either the Penrith Panthers or the Newcastle Knights. Roosters 5/8 Daly Cherry Evans told Nine there's still work to do ahead of next week.
9: I'm so proud to be a part of this great club and this great team, but you ask anyone and there's still more work to be done. We're proud of where we are, but there's more work to be done. Sometimes you can get caught up in how the game's played or your wins and your losses, but when the moments come, as a team, you have to deliver. And we took a hell of a lot from that first week of the finals, and from there we've really unlocked a few things, and we're going in with our heads held high and our chests out, that's for sure.
1: The AFL's biggest day has arrived, with Fremantle in Brisbane preparing to battle for the premiership in front of around 100,000 fans at the MCG. The Dockers are chasing their first AFL premiership, while the Lions are looking to make history with a third consecutive flag. There's plenty happening before the first bounce, with Kylie Minogue headlining the pre-game entertainment. In the NBL in Brisbane, the Brisbane Bullets defeated the Illawarra Hawks 103-95. And the Socceroos' friendly with Brazil has seen a one-all draw with late goals for both teams at a sold-out Townsville Stadium in North Queensland. Australian Independent Radio News.
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10: The forecast for the rest of Saturday, maximum 19 degrees and showers. Tomorrow Sunday, minimum 10, max 21 and partly cloudy. Monday, minimum 11, maximum 26 and also partly cloudy.

0: Wow, such a good music selection, what Peter did today, and as he does every Saturday morning. You're listening Saturday in the Park with István today, because Peter needed to go home, he didn't feel very well. That was the Ted Mulry Gang, Lazy Eyes. Before them, no, hang on, that was My Girl with Hoodoo Gurus. And before them, the beat is Why My Guitar Gently Weeps. And started with My Sentimental Friends with Herman's Hermits. The time is 17 minutes past 10 o'clock, and it's 17 degrees outside.
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4: 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So the Brit is taking you back to the 60s on the Labor Day holiday Monday. 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

0: And this was a very lovely song from The Cure, British band, Friday in I'm in Love. And before them, the Jerry and the Pacemakers, Walking Hand in Hand. And started with the Cockroaches, Australian band, of course, You and Me. You listening 88.7 Adelaide's Coast FM, Saturday in the Park. Today István is filling in for Peter and Jill. I hope you not very disappointed. Yes, I have to tell that I had a few phone calls, and Jeff and Jill from Engo Park think they are regular listeners, of course, and they thought they missed the day because István is here. No, my regular program is Sunday morning 9 to 12, but I'm really happy to do it at any time. Thank you very much for your call, Jeff, and enjoy the Sunday, Saturday. And also Scott from Plimpton, and we had a talk, and he is going to the Glenelg club, Glenelg Football Club, to watch the footy. Good on you, Scott. Talk to you soon. And if you would like to say hello or just give me a phone call or say hello to anyone else, please do it on 8371 1000. And the time is almost 10:30, so we do a bit of a community announcement.
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0: The Kilburn Community Centre is holding its next community dance music night on Saturday, 3rd of October at 59 Gladstone Avenue, Kilburn. The doors open at 6:15 p.m. The band will be the very popular Jumpin' Piano Cats, playing all your favorites from the 50s, 60s, and 70s. And when the band breaks, it's line dancing time. I guess if our Barb would be there, because she loves line dancing. A small entry fee applies. BYU food and drinks, but no alcohol, please. Tea, coffee, a few snacks, water, and soft drinks can be purchased at a reasonable price. For any inquiries, call Jenny on 0414-788-546. And here is another one that Jill just picked for me. 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

Cooey Cobber. If you like that one, you'll reckon this is Bonza too. They're a dinky die Aussie double. 88.7. 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

0: And this was Aussie band The Dingoes, Boy on the Run. And before them, Johnny O'Keefe, You Will Never Know a Love So True Till You Lose It. That's a very true sentence. Before them, Dave Clark 5, Catch Us If You Can, and started with Jim Croce, You Don't Mess Around With Jim. You're listening 88.7 Adelaide's Coast FM, Saturday in the Park. István is taken over from, Peter is taken over by me, István, and I hope you're enjoying the music. This is actually Peter's playlist, and it's a very, very good and entertaining morning. So Ron, our presenter Ron, and his partner, friend, listening the program, and he thinks the same. They are enjoying the music, and of course they're looking forward to the footy final, of course, later on today. Well, the time is almost 10:45, so it's 10:44, and it's time for this one.
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0: And also thanks very much for Ron and Fran, because they raised their concern for Peter. And I can assume Peter is going to be fine soon. And I pass your well wishes and love to them.

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2: End of the day today, unfortunately, what you see is what you get. Maximum 19 degrees, currently we have 17 and showers. Tomorrow, Sunday, minimum 10, maximum 21, and partly cloudy. Monday, minimum 11, maximum 26, and partly cloudy. And I don't worry today too much about the showers. Definitely, they won't give us flash flooding or something like that. Well, very good morning. This is Saturday in the Park, and I'm István, doing this program for Peter and Jill. And, of course, this is the Geo's triple play, which is today Elvis Presley. So I don't want to read all the things what she left for me, because you all know Elvis and he's the king, but I just introduce him as the first section. Elvis Aaron Presley, January 8, 1935, August 16 to 1977. Well, when he died, was an American singer and actor referred as the King of the Rock and Roll. He is widely regarded as one of the most culturally significant people of the 20th century. Presley's energetic and sexually provocative performance style, combined with mixture of influences across color lines during transformative era in race relations, brought both great success and initial controversy. Well, we've got three songs from Elvis, and our very first one is Love Me Tender, the second one is In the Ghetto, and the last one is Jailhouse Rock. And yes, Love Me Tender is from 1956, In the Ghetto is 1969, and Jailhouse Rock from 1957, and that was the very first recorded video clip as I know.

0: And this was Elvis's triple play, and I mean Jill's triple play for Elvis, Jailhouse Rock, In the Ghetto, and Love Me Tender. The time is right on 11:16, and after the break, we're coming back with more great Aussie music.
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0: And this was the Kinks, dedicated follower of fashion. And before them, Creedence Clearwater Revival, Green River. And Joe Joseph and the Falcons, All I Wanna Do. And started with Normie Rowe and the Playboys, Tell Him I'm Not Home. 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Yeah, keep listening, please. Keep tuned, because I can tell you now who and what's coming up later on. Of course, right after me, the Bald Man, then the Bald Man with his Coast Classic hits. And after him, Dan Hall is not today, not here today, but Arthur is doing his Spectrum show. And Arthur did it a few times, and he's doing such a great job for that. 4 p.m. Lost Hits and Memories with Peter Benn. 6 p.m. Let's Get the Party Started. Today, Paul Curtis is doing it as a part of the panel. And 9 to midnight, Lembo's Party Mix by no else but Lembo. The time is right on 11:30.
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Hello, everybody. This is Anita. I'd just like to say a quick hello to the staff and all the residents at Killara Woodcroft. And we all love listening to Coast FM.

0: And this was, of course, Elvis Costello and the Attractions, Pump It Up. Before them, Paper Tiger with Sue Thompson, and Chain with Tina Arena. Before that, The Kinks, dedicated to follower of fashion, and started with The Cars, You Might Think. And you might think Peter and Jill are here, but unfortunately they not. István was here for them today, and we just approached 11:45. We got another 15 minutes to go, and I hope you enjoyed the program. That was entirely Peter's playlist, and it was really, really good. I enjoyed myself here very much about listening.
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And that was the Stars, the Mighty Rock. Before them, Paul Carrack, When You Walk in the Room, and started with Robert Palmer, Simply Irresistible. Such a great music today. I was following Peter's playlist and I enjoyed it very much. You're listening 88.7 Adelaide's Coast FM, Saturday in the park, and today I filled in for Peter and Jill, and I had lots of fun, and hopefully you had too. Thanks very much for the phone calls. I have to say goodbye. I'll be back tomorrow at 9 o'clock for my Sunday sidewalk. Cheerio!

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1: Hello there, I'm Terry Daniel. OpenAI boss Sam Altman has dodged questions over a security breach where one of his models hacked Australian government sites. The Prime Minister is using the incident to call for global regulation at the United Nations. While officials say no personal data was compromised, the breach has sparked fresh debate around the risks of the technology. Australia is being urged to develop its own AI infrastructure. Calls are growing to bolster our cybersecurity. The Australian Council on AI Strategy has launched a push for more local investment in the field. Chief Executive Anna Marie Arabia says we must rise to the global challenge.
2: We would have investment that would help us displace some of the economic disruption that we will see coming with AI. So we really do need to form part of the AI supply chain in order to have the levers to influence our future.
1: In air medical news, Queensland scientists have identified a targeted therapy which attacks cancer tumours without killing healthy cells. The team from Mater Research found combining a protein-inhibiting drug with chemotherapy can encourage the immune system to recognise melanoma, ovarian and lung tumours and then respond to them as if they were a foreign body. Most Australians say they'd back community pharmacists in playing a more active role in their healthcare. A national survey found 8 in 10 would support trained staff in assessing, treating and prescribing medication for common conditions. Pharmacy Guild of Australia President Trent Toomey says it's a promising sign.
3: This is a growing confidence that the Australian population have in utilising their local community pharmacy for not just episodic everyday health conditions, but to help you with long-term condition management as well, such as asthma, diabetes, cardiovascular disease.
1: Brisbane's ferry system is again being marred by industrial action. There'll be no services running for the day as workers continue their fight for better pay and conditions. The strike marks almost 2 months of rolling shutdowns. In overseas news, access to schooling remains limited for thousands of children in Nepal, a month on from a devastating glacier collapse. Entire communities have been decimated by flooding, which damaged infrastructure and cut regions off from humanitarian aid. Health and sanitation remain concerns across affected areas, where displaced families are crammed into temporary shelters. UNICEF's Nevin Nesovic says the situation on the ground is still dire.
4: It is literally like a war zone in some areas, and in other areas, places that have just been completely washed away. I mean, nothing left. So there are quite a number of needs moving forward, but both the government in Australia and the people of Australia have been incredibly generous.
1: On this day in 1983, Australia won the America's Cup, breaking the New York Yacht Club's 132-year-old stranglehold on the coveted trophy. Australia 2, skippered by John Bertram, taking the honours ahead of Liberty. Prime Minister Bob Hawke declaring an impromptu public holiday.
5: I tell you what, any boss who sacks anyone for not turning up today is a bum.
1: Famous words from Bob Hawke. This is Air National News. The Sydney Roosters are the first team into the NRL Grand Final, waiting to see if they play the Penrith Panthers or Newcastle Knights. That result will be known late tomorrow afternoon. The Sydney Roosters beat the Dolphins 36-20 in front of over 50,000 at Suncorp Stadium. Rooster Mark Nawonga Nitawase, who scored two tries, telling Nine he's thrilled to be in his first grand final.
6: Very special, obviously very happy with the performance tonight and I'm excited for next week.
1: That performance sent the tricolours to their first grand final since 2019. But Roosters coach Trent Robinson says they're not getting caught up in the stats.
7: It's not about getting in a grand final, it's about winning it again. So that's pretty simple and that's what I'm here to do.
1: The predicted soggy AFL grand final in Melbourne may not be as bad as first thought. The Weather Bureau's Daniel Hayes says it should start to clear up as the afternoon goes on.
8: This rain band or the light rain and drizzle stuff will clear as the front moves through. So it'll just be patchy showers at best behind it.
1: The Brisbane Lions will be chasing a third consecutive premiership, while the Fremantle Dockers will be vying for their first title. The Socceroos and Brazil have drawn one all in their international friendly in Townsville overnight. In the NBL in Brisbane, the Brisbane Bullets defeated the Illawarra Hawks 103-95. And Mercedes Formula One driver George Russell has taken pole position for the Azerbaijan Grand Prix. Australian Independent Radio News.
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9: Yeah, you can expect 21 for your Sunday, partly cloudy. Monday's going to be a bit warmer, partly cloudy as well, and about 26, and there's no chance of a lot of rain coming your way. 80% today, though. Right now it's 18 degrees at 5 after midday here on 88.7 Adelaide's Coast FM. Big thanks to Ishwan filling in for Peter and Jill, and good afternoon to Peter and Jill. Pete, I hope you're back here soon, mate. Ishwan did a magnificent show. Catch him tomorrow. Sunday Sidewalk, 9 to midday. In the meantime, the ball man will take you through on Coast Classic. We're going through one or two. And big thanks to all of our sponsors who do keep us live and local. Hey, listen, if you're chasing any services or products, give these guys a call. They'll look after you big time. And you can let them know you heard about them right here on 88.7 Adelaide's Coast FM. Good afternoon.

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0: An Aussie superstar there, John Farnham, pressured down, taking its way back. Yeah, 1986 it was, a long, long time ago, but just a great track, isn't it? Screaming Jets, they kicked us off with Better, 14 after midday here on 88.7 Adelaide's Coast of M. Hey, thanks for having the ball man at your place this afternoon. Really appreciate it.
1: When you were growing up, the radio introduced you to songs and artists you'll never forget. But for some reason, most radio stations did forget. They forgot thousands of those songs. Peter Benn brings back forgotten songs from the 60s, 70s and 80s. 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

Good times and great music here on 88.7 Adelaide's Coast FM. Bucks Fizz there, making your mind up. Hey, make it up. Decide. Come down and join us. You've already made it up, haven't you? Become a member. Become part of Adelaide's Coast FM 88.7. As a member, we'd love to have you on board. Barnsley in the mix there, River Deep, Mountain High in Chicago. Make me smile. Tutu, anyway, good afternoon. Hope you're having a great day.

0: Classic Jenny Morris here on Coast Classic. It is the place to be, isn't it? 12:30 it is, with Baldy taking you through 1 or 2 on Coast Classic. It's, hey, listen, after these very important messages, more classics, yeah, they're going to come your way.
1: It was 50 years ago this month. The pedestrians swarmed where city traffic previously ruled. Premier Don Dunstan welcomed the people back to the city. And the Rundle Mall was born. Or should it be Rundle Mall? 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
1: 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Elvis Costello in the mix with Oliver's Army and the Nolans. Pull myself together. I've got till 2 o'clock to do that, haven't I? That was six siblings that formed a brilliant band way back when. Skyhawks, All My Friends Are Getting Married. Hey, it's great to be company this afternoon. Thanks for sharing it with me. Great to be at your place. And remember, you can take us anywhere you want through your listening device.

0: Skyhooks on this More Music Weekend. We are 15 away from 1 o'clock on this magnificent Saturday afternoon. Hey, listen, right after these important messages, you know the drill? More classics, yeah, they're coming your way.
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0: Credence Clearwater Revival on the station, yeah, that does rock Adelaide. That's 88.7 Adelaide's Coast of M, up around the bend. Russell Morris in the mix there with Live With Friends. That can be dicey, can't it? And Dragon This Time. Well, it is that time of the year, isn't it? Go your team.
1: Well, you worked.

Yazoo there, Only You. That goes out to Chris. He's a big 80s fan, and he's here at Glandor. I think it is. No, might not be Glandor, might be Edwardstown. Anyway, he knows where he is. Carol Bayer-Sager in the mix there. You're moving out. Don't move out today. Tune into us. Move out tomorrow. And two-man band, yes, it's that time of the year, isn't it, up there, Kazali. So, as I said before, I hope your team wins. Melanie's got a brand new key. Let's hope it's to your place.

0: Axiom on this More Music Weekend there with Arkansas Grass, taking us way back when. Edward Bear, the Canadian band there with the last song, and Melanie with that brand new key. Ballman with you through until 2 here on Coast Classic Hits.
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4: 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So the Brit is taking you back to the 60s on the Labor Day holiday Monday. 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

Partridge Family on 88.7 Adelaide's Coast of M. I think I love you. I certainly do. 1970, that goes way back, doesn't it? Dawn, same year there. Knock Three Times and Lobo, Me and You and a Dog Named Boo. Now listen, should we go back to back with the Partridge Family? Come on, let's enjoy ourselves. We can do that on community radio. I'll meet you halfway till two anyway. Good afternoon.

0: 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I'll beat you halfway, and I think I love you. 129 it is, Baldy taking you through an or two.
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0: Yes, we keep telling you, it certainly is. Garage sale and fate at the Blackwood Uniting Church on Saturday the 10th of October, 8.30 until 2 p.m. They're at 266 Main Road, Blackwood, at the Blackwood Roundabout. You won't be able to miss that, will you? Stalls will include books, plants, bric-a-brac, garden, outdoors and cakes, biscuits and preserves. That'd be lovely. In addition, the men's bike shed will be open for sales of reconditioned bikes. Get down there and get yourself a bargain. For inquiries, ring this number, 8278-7699. Let's do it again, should we? 8278-7699. That's the Blackwood Uniting Church Garage Sale and Fate. Going to be brilliant to have a look at that. Now, the National Seniors Australia Brighton branch meets on the third Tuesday of each month at the Lighthouse Community Church, 26 Jetty Road at Brighton. We invite seniors to come and enjoy the camaraderie, interesting guest speakers and entertainment. Meetings commence at 10 a.m. with a small entrance fee, which includes morning tea and a chance to win a door prize. Some of those door prizes are quite good too. Contact Julie on this mobile for any further information. 0410 053 973. So give Julie a call. Let's do that number again. 0410 053 973. 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

Good times and great music there with the birds there and Turn, Turn, Turn. The Beatles, I don't want to spoil the party, so I think I'll just go. What do you reckon? The Castles, the Rain, the Park and other things. Here on Coast Classic, it's the Lemon Pipers, Green Tambourine. Listen, great to have your company this afternoon. Hope you're having a great day. Stay tuned to us. We'll keep you well entertained.

0: The Dough Tones there come a little bit closer. Pee Wee Wilson, wasn't it? The big, tall, skinny guy? Yes, I think it was. And also we had the Lemon Pipers there, Green Tambourine, 15 away from 2. You're on Coast Classic Hits.
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Beach Boys on 88.7 Adelaide's Coast of M. Good Vibrations. Van Morrison in the mix there with Straight to Your Heart. Yeah, like a cannonball. Manfred Mann, Ragamuffin Man, Bawdy with you, 3 on 2. And then Arthur's Coming Your Way with Spectrum.

Hey, thanks for tuning into the Bald Man, leaving you with Arthur in the spectrum between 2 and 4. Arthur will look after you and play you some great music. It's been fabulous to be here today. I'd love to catch you next Saturday, midday or 2. Thank you to everybody, and big thanks to our sponsors who do keep us live and local. And as I've said before, please check them out for any services or products that you are chasing. Look after yourselves. Be good to each other. Hey, bye for now. I had a sneak peek at Arthur's playlist. It looks absolutely spectacular.

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1: And a forecast for the remainder of Saturday. Today, 19 with some showers. And tomorrow, Sunday the 27th, partly cloudy with a maximum of 21. And Monday at this stage, 26, and Tuesday, 31. That's the weather. It's 2 o'clock. Welcome to Spectrum. Yes, it is Arthur sitting in the chair for Dave. And as we say, thank you to Dan the Bald Man for another 2 hours of classic hits. What a great show every Saturday from midday until 2. And I quite enjoyed the last hour for sure. All right. As I said, it's Arthur sitting in the chair for Dave. And I'm going to dedicate 2 hours. I'm trying to squash a 3 hour show into 2 hours. So whether you're cooking the barbie, watching the footy, staying with relatives, whatever the case may be, tune in to 88.7 Adelaide's Coast FM. The week that it was, we're always hearing news about losing artists and, you know, things happen and life happens, a cycle of life. So my first three songs are a special dedication to Rose Tattoo. And may he rest in peace with his other bandmates, the immortal Angry Anderson. This is Rock and Roll is King.

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Yep, three of the best. 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

0: 88.7 Adelaide's Coast FM. There's a triple play from Rose Tattoo in respect to the loss of Angry Anderson. We started off with Rock and Rollers King, Snow Queen, and One of the Boys. And let me guarantee you, they are three songs that you don't hear very often, but you do on Adelaide 88.7 Coast FM Community Radio. All right, big cheerio to me old mum, Thelma, left it here. How are you? I know she's listening, and she promised to make me promise her. She made me promise her that I'd say hello. Make sure you feed the budgie and the canary. All right, we'll be right back for a whole lot more. You're listening to Spectrum. Arthur's in the chair for Dave Hall.
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0: In the next half an hour of Spectrum, you can expect magnificent artists like the Eagles, Skyhooks, and two double plays. One from Queen, one from Van Halen. But first, the guitar god himself, Jimi Hendrix, with Stone Free, followed by Stevie Ray Vaughan.

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0: 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You're listening to Spectrum with Arthur in the chair for Dave Hall. And I do hope you're enjoying the music. Thank you for having us on board and thank you for listening. From the 1974 release of Living in the 70s, Skyhooks, one of Australia's best. Before that, we had the Eagles, who famously quoted, "We'll reunite when hell freezes over." So what did they do? They named their next tour "When Hell Freezes Over," and that was the acoustic version of Hotel California Live. What a beautiful version that was. Stevie Ray Vaughan with Voodoo Child, Slight Return. And we started off the bracket with Jimi Hendrix, Stone Free. When we come back, we'll have a double play from Queen.
1: 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The 80s was a decade of economic change. The Aussie dollar was floated. Greed is good. The share markets were a wild ride.
2: 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Stock prices plunged.
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5: That's right. Welcome to the second hour of Spectrum. Arthur's sitting in the chair for Dave Hall, and I do hope you've enjoyed the first hour. It's been a good mix, and that last slot of, I ended up doing a triple play, actually, of the magnificent Queen, Hammer to Fall live, followed by Jailhouse Rock and Stupid Cupid, all recorded in 1975 live at the Hammersmith Odeon in London for the album A Night at the Odeon. And I decided to play We Are the Champions because the way the footy is going at the moment, it's even Stevens. But I'm going to call it, and I'm hoping that the Frio Dockers win. Ooh. Why not? I'm allowed to have an opinion. Sport, anyway. All right, what's coming up, ladies and gentlemen of Community Radio Land? We have three Aussie artists coming up very shortly, consisting of Wolf Mother, Midnight Oil, and In Excess. But first, we're going to take you back. Yes, Van Halen, Panama, followed by Hot for Teacher.

88.7 Late Coast FM. This is Spectrum with Arthur sitting in for Dave. That was Van Halen's Hot for Teacher. I love that song because it sounds exactly the same way when I start up my LTD. And before that was Panama from Van Halen. What a great duo of songs. Wow, that was great. All right, 12 minutes after 3, time's running out. I'm going to play 3 great Australian artists, starting with this one. 83711000, if you like a cheerio, just like Christy Lauren. Thank you for checking in. She says, happy grand final day, everyone. Half time, even scores, 43 apiece. Wow!

might know of the original sin. You might know how to play with fire.

0: 88.7 Adelaide's Coast FM. Australia's own In Excess with Original Sin, 1981. Before that, Midnight Oil's Power and the Passion. Lots of that going on in Melbourne at the moment. And Wolf Mother from 2005. That's right, it's 22, almost 22 years old. The Joker and the Thief. Right.
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88.7 Adelaide's Coast FM. And then, do you like the Rolling Stones version of I'm Free? Quite relaxing, quite nice. Still a rock band. All right, less than half an hour to go. This is Spectrum, and Arthur's sitting in the chair for Dave. I hope you've enjoyed us music so far. I love Adelaide. I love Coast FM. Put the two together, and we get a triple play with the Angels.

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0: 88.7 Adelaide's Coast FM, triple play of Adelaide's own Angels. Take a long line, we got to get out of this place at 4 o'clock. And Marseille live. Boy, oh boy, pretty good, pretty good. Just like Jenny G called in to say pretty good, and thank you for the great music, and thank you for your support, lovely girl. Always happy to talk to the local community. All right, not much long to go. What's happening at 4 o'clock? Our regular listeners will know. Peter Ben's in for Lost Hits and Memories. He'll take you through to 6 p.m. when the panel gets Let's Get the Party Started, hosted tonight by Paul Curtis, and our regular Lambo from 9 p.m. with Lambo's Party Mix. 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
1: And gone back to being a bit wintry, hasn't it? Partly cloudy tomorrow for Sunday, 21 degrees down to 10 overnight. A bit of cloud on Monday up to 26, and then Tuesday mostly sunny and 31. Nice. Right now it's just 14 degrees. And thanks to Arthur looking after Spectrum so well for Dave. And there's more Spectrum again next Saturday afternoon between 2 and 4.
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0: But we've found them again. Forgotten songs from the 60s, 70s and 80s. Lost Hits and Memories with Peter Benn.
1: Good afternoon. Welcome to Lost Hits and Memories, playing those songs from the past which you'd probably know but just don't hear them as much anymore, what we call the Lost Hits. We also look back on some old TV shows, play some classic retro commercials, and there's lots of music trivia and fun facts as well. Not just facts, but they're fun facts. And it's all thanks to the Summit and Bar and Bistro at the Summit and Surf Life Saving Club, who of course sponsor the show each week. And in the first hour, some Lost Hits from Renee Gaia, also the Monkees, the classic from Axiom, to Elton John, the Hollies, Mark Lindsay and Paul Peterson, as a name from the past, and a series from the past a bit later in the hour about a bunch of cool Playboy-type detectives who had their office on the famous Sunset Strip in Los Angeles. And in the meantime, let's get underway with a real lost hit from the Sir Douglas Quintet. Never heard of them, have you? This is Dynamite Woman, Coast FM 88.7.

Adelaide's Coast FM 88.7. There's Brendan Gaia from the 70s getting ready to deal. And the Sir Douglas Quintet, they were an American band formed back in the mid-60s with Doug Sahm on lead vocals. And they chose the group's name in an effort to try and make the band seem British, to benefit from the British invasion in the late 60s. And Dynamite Woman, which I think was on one of the Explosive Hits albums. Yes, Peter Benn playing Lost Hits, Memories, Happy Days going well despite the fairly average weather out there. I've been getting a few things done at home today, I'm sure you've been wondering, like mowing lawns, doing a bit of weeding, and I'd normally be collecting the eggs, but we have a hen that only lays eggs in summer, winter and autumn. It's no spring chicken.

0: 88.7 Adelaide's Coast FM. That's Flash Cadillac and the Cottonettle Kids. They're an American retro rock and roll band performed as Herbie and the Heartbeats in the 1973 film American Graffiti. And in an early episode of Happy Days, as the band Johnny Fish and the Finns. And if you remember the episode, the group was staying with Richie's family, but they had to keep it a secret from his friends. All worked out in the end, though. Did you boogie with your baby in the back seat? And Carpenter's Postman before that. First recorded by the Marvelettes in 1961, and of course the Beatles in 63. It's a quarter past four.
1: 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All were only transmitting in AM mono. It had been that way for 40 years.
2: The Walker Brothers, the sun ain't gonna shine anymore. At the moment, it's on 87 degrees.
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Adelaide's Coast FM, 88.7, Peter Penn playing Lost Head Sam Memories, thanks to the Summit and Bar and Bistro, and Lost 80s hit there from Beatfish, a band put together by James Freud from The Models, and also Martin Plaza from Metal As Anything in 1991. All Around the World, and Elton John's Philadelphia Freedom, written in honour of his friend, tennis player, Billie Jean King. And at the time, there was a professional tennis league in America called World Team Tennis, and in 1974, Billie Jean King coached a team called the Philadelphia Freedoms, becoming one of the first women ever to coach male tennis players. 27 past four, our first TV memory is very close, which is a nice segue into this song. Here's David Essex, Ghost FM.

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0: 88.7 Adelaide's Coast FM, My Sound of the Monkeys, and Sometime in the Morning, written by a famous songwriting team, Jerry Goffin and Carole King. Mickey Dolenz is touring Australia next year, doing all the Monkeys songs. He'll be here in Adelaide in May. David Essex in there as well, Hold Me Close. And we had the opening theme to 77 Sunset Strip, the 60s series featuring a bunch of wise, cracking, womanizing private detectives who work out of an office in Los Angeles, and their sports car shared a driveway with a swinging night spot called Dino's Lodge, a Rat Pack type hangout. It was a source of all kinds of trouble for the boys. And a couple of familiar names in 77 Sunset Strip were Ephraim Zimbalist Jr., who played Stu Bailey, and Ed Burns as Cookie. Troy Donahue also joined the show at one stage a bit later. And it seems that all the teenagers wanted to be like Cookie and Ed on the show, so much so that Connie Stevens recorded a song in 1958 called Cookie, Cookie, Lend Me Your Comb, and was a huge hit. And the number 77 wasn't in fact part of the address. It was actually the name of the building where the detective agency was located. And if you're so inclined, you'll be able to do a Sunset Strip an hour later from next weekend. It's 24 to 5.
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Adelaide's Coast FM 88.7, Lost Hits and Memories, thanks at the Sunbit and Bar and Bistro, as we do here on a Saturday afternoon. There's Mark Lindsay's Love Being Good to Me, and Mark was former lead singer and saxophone player with Paul Revere and the Raiders in the 60s, and had quite a few solo hits in the early 70s, like Arizona, Silverbird, and Miss America. And Axiom's A Little Ray of Sunshine, written by band members Brian Cadd and Don Moody. Brian says the song was written about his baby niece to celebrate her arrival. Glenn Shorrock recorded a solo version of the song in 2013. 14 to 5, here's the Hollies, Coast FM.

0: Adelaide's Coast FM 88.7. That's Paul Peterson, an American singer and actor who began his show business career at the age of just 10 as a Mouseketeer on the Mickey Mouse Club. And he appeared on the movie Houseboat with Sophia Loren and Cary Grant, but also really achieved stardom playing teenager Jeff Stone on the Donna Reed Show in the 60s, which we featured a few weeks back. And the Hollies, too young to be married. It's 7 to 5.
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1: Who's that?
0: Yes, I don't know, but good song all the same. That's Tragedy, also John Paul Young. And Lost in Your Love after a fairly chilly sort of Saturday. Warming up a bit tomorrow, 22 degrees. Still a bit of cloud about, though. Cloudy in 28 on Monday. And now they're saying around 32 and cloudy on Tuesday. Currently just 15 degrees. Lost Hits and Memories thanks to the Summit and Bar and Bistro at the Summit and Surf Life Saving Club. And coming up, some more Lost Hits from Lou Christie, John Farnham, Jerry Rafferty, Neil Diamond, Peter Criss from Kiss, the Countdown Memory featuring Split Ends, and John Williamson's first single release from 1970, all about a flightless bird. And a bit of a Lost TV series later this hour too, which was on around the same time as Batman in the 60s and starred Bruce Lee in one of his earlier roles. First though, there's one I found behind the fridge one day, among other things, from 1973. This is The Thieves, Alibaba, Coast FM, 88.7.

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Adelaide's Coast FM, 88.7, nice Sadie's Lost Hit there from Fat Larry's Band and Zoom. And yes, we're all Zooming now or chatting on Teams and things, aren't we, these days? A bit of a remnant of COVID, I suppose. And I rarely have face-to-face meetings at work these days, all video conferencing. I told a joke during a video conference a while back, but no one laughed. I guess I'm not remotely funny. Thieves, before that, and Alibaba, 10 past 5, is Lou Christie.

0: 88.7 Adelaide's Coast FM, Lost Its Memories as John Farnham, Things to Do, written by Vanda and Young. And if you listen to the words in that song, some of them are quite relevant to John's current situation. Sadly, ain't got no voice, but still so much to give. And there was the big tribute to John concert last Sunday night at Rod Laver Arena in Melbourne. And sadly, John wasn't well enough to attend. Some terrific performers, though, from Australia and overseas. And the concert marked the start of the Lend Your Voice campaign to raise $1 million for head and neck cancer research. He may not be able to sing anymore, but he can still be the voice in more ways than one, can't he? Well, Christy in there too, going to make you mine. It's 18 past five.
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Thanks to the Summit and Bar and Bistro. Count our memory there from Split Ends. 6 months in a leaky boat, a song that Neil Finn says is about the roughly six-month sea voyage that explorers like Captain Cook made from Britain to colonise Australia and New Zealand. Jerry Rafferty, first up in the day's gone down. Another TV memory going down soon. In the meantime, here's Neil Diamond, Coast FM.

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3: Another challenge for the Green Hornet. His aide, Cato, and their rolling arsenal, the Black Beauty. On police records, a wanted criminal, the Green Hornet is really Britt Reed, owner-publisher of the Daily Sentinel. His dual identity known only to his secretary and to the district attorney. And now, to protect the rights and lives of decent citizens, rides the Green Hornet.

0: Adelaide's Coast FM 88.7, Lost Hits and Memories. There's Simon Garfunkel's Mrs. Robinson, written for the 1967 movie The Graduate, starring Anne Bancroft as, what was that? Something fell down. As Mrs. Robinson, the middle-aged woman who seduces the much younger Dustin Hoffman, Neil Diamond as well, and Do It. And the opening to The Green Hornet, it was all about playboy bachelor and media mogul Brett Reed, who's the owner and publisher of the Daily Sentinel newspaper. He's also the Green Hornet, though, fighting crime with the assistance of his chauffeur and martial arts expert partner, Kato. He was played by Bruce Lee. And they drive around in a special weapons-enhanced Chrysler Imperial called the Black Beauty. And on police records, the Green Hornet is a wanted criminal, but he is, in fact, just masquerading as a criminal, so he can infiltrate and battle all the bad guys. And there was a bit of a crossover, too, with Batman, which was on TV around the same time. And it was revealed that Bruce Wayne and Britt Reed were, in fact, rivals as youngsters. And the Green Hornet also had the same narrator as Batman, William Dozier. And you might recall there was a Green Hornet movie made in 2011. 22-6.
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3: To your nose, Peabo has been real considerate in giving you this pine fresh low irritant. One or two little squirts, king hits the nasties where it hurts. And just because Pine Fresh doesn't pong, doesn't mean Peabo ain't strong. One little sniff, biff, they've had the gong.

Adelaide's Coast FM 88.7. John Williamson's old man, Emu. He first performed the song on TV talent show New Faces in 1970 and won first place and ultimately signed with Fable Records, who wanted to release it as a single. I think one of the first radio stations to play it in South Australia was 5 Emu. Shai Coltrane before that, American gospel rock singer. That was the only hit Thunder and Lightning released back in 1972. 14 to 6, Lost Hits and Memories, thanks to the Summit and Bar and Bistro down by the beach there on the first floor of the Summit and Surf Life Saving Club. 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

88.7 Adelaide's Coast FM. There's Peter Criss from Kiss, Don't You Let Me Down. It was actually written by Peter way before his Kiss days, in around 1971, he says, and released the song in 1978. It's 10 to 6.

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88.7 Adelaide's Coast FM. There's Janice, this follow you, follow me, also metal as anything. Let's go to paradise. Paul Curtis is about to get the party started for you for Saturday night. Have a good night and a good week. I'll talk to you again next Saturday.

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1: Well, it's been a bit of a mixed bag today. It's been warm, it's been cool, it's been a little bit of rain. What about tomorrow, Sunday the 27th of September? Gee, the months are flying through. Not that far before we get to Christmas as well. Maximum tomorrow of 22 and a minimum of 10. It is currently 14 degrees. Now, before I move along too far, I'm Paul Curtis. I'm doing Let's Get the Party Started tonight. I'll be here right until 9 p.m. I want to say a big thank you to Peter Benn for pumping out some great music week after week after week with Lost Hits and Memories. I think he'll be back again next week, so looking forward to that great show once again, Peter. Thanks, well done. Well, I have got so many songs on tonight. Johnny O'Keefe, Jan and Dean, The Who, Richie Valens, Ray Columbus, The Invaders, The Beatles, The Ronettes, just to mention a few. I'm going to throw in some Beach Boys and perhaps some Everly Brothers as well. As I say, I'm Paul Curtis and you're on 88.7 Adelaide's Coast FM. It is 1 minute past six. If you'd like to do a shout out at any time, 8371 1000 is the number. If you're having a party, perhaps you'd like to give me a call and just let me know what sort of party you're having. And what about the footy today? I have to mention it. I can't believe how the Lions won. You know, it looked like Frio was in the bag, and I think they must have thought, yeah, we've got this, and they slowed down, and that's what happens. But, yes, I was having a bit of a bet with my wife, and I said Lions, and she said Frio. So, yes, I'm expecting a nice glass of wine when I get home on the table ready for me and a piece of cheese. Anyway, let's move on. I think we'll do some Do Ron Ron by the Crystals. Great song, that one.

0: just had All Shook Up by the Deltones and Bebop Balula by Colin Frederick Jacobson. Now, who's that? That's Cole Joy, an Australian pioneer rock and roll pop singer, songwriter, musician and entrepreneur with a career spanning almost 67 years, starting from the 1950s or late 1950s actually. And Cole Joy was a teen idol and first Australian rock and roll pop singer to have a number one record Australia-wide, and had a string of chart successes in the early, the early Australian rock and roll scene, performing with his band, the Joy Boys, and they were actually called KJ Quintet previously. And I was going to say, also as a pioneer of the genre, Cole Joy toured in Lee Gordon's rock and roll shows and featured regularly on the television shows, including Johnny O'Keefe with 6 O'Clock Rock and Brian Henderson's Bandstand. Who remembers that? Talking about Johnny O'Keefe, let's go with Johnny O'Keefe now. Do You Love Me?
1: 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You didn't even want me around. But now I'm back to let you know that we can really shake 'em down.

0: Yeah, do you love me? Great song that, Johnny O'Keefe. Well, have you got a party going? I'd love to hear from you. Got to do a shout out. I can hear there's a party. There's a whole lot of group of people rocking up right now. They've got their barbecue and I've got a couple of Eskies there. So it looks like they're going to settle down out the front here and have a great time listening to 88.7 Adelaide's Coast FM. Hi, I'll say it again. I'm Paul Curtis and I'll be here right till 9 o'clock and playing all the great favourites on your community radio station.
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Baran, great song, The Who, back in 1966, and we had the Beach Boys with Fun, Fun, Fun. And wasn't it fun today watching the footy? And a big cheerio to Brendan Schoen following the, of course, the Lions win. He says congratulations to them. He was very, very happy about that. And the little old lady, I saw her this afternoon from Pasadena, Jan and Dean. Now, this next song is especially for Leah out at Findon. Enjoy.

0: That was obviously the unmistakable The Beatles, I Want to Hold Your Hand. And before that we had Little Eva. We sang this song well before Kylie Minogue ever did. The Locomotion, Love Trains. Ray Columbus and the Invaders, She's a Mod. And we also had La Bamba, which was a Mexican folk song originally from the state of Veracruz. And the song best became known, I think it was from 1958, adaptation by Ritchie Valens. And it became a top 40 hit on the US charts. And sadly, as we all know, Ritchie Valens passed away in a plane crash on the 3rd of February 1959. Such a long time ago. And in fact, the event often is referred to as the day the music died. 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It is 6:31 and lots of music to go yet. 8371 1000 is the number if you'd like to send a shout out or just say hello to me.
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0: Well, one takes me back a while. Buddy Knox, 1957 with Party Doll. And we also had Normie Rowe, our very own Australian Normie Rowe, Mary Mary. And who actually knows how to do the mod? Doing the mod. Does anyone know how to do that dance at all? Give me a call on 8371 1000. I'd love to know how to do it. And that was The Flies. And we also had Rockin' Robin, The Henchman, and Be My Baby, recorded by the American girl group, The Ronettes. It was released in August of 1963 as a Ronettes debut song, and became their biggest hit, reaching number 2 in the US and Canada and number 4 in the UK. So it was quite an achievement as well. It is 6:45, and you're with Paul Curtis on Let's Get the Party Started. 8371 1000 is the number if you'd like to give me a call and say hi. I want to send a big shout out to Audrey. Thanks for phoning up. We always have a great chat, so I'm glad you're enjoying the music as well.
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You're listening to 88.7 Adelaide's Coast FM with Paul Curtis. I absolutely love that twist and shout, Brian Poole and the Tremolos. Oh, that is one of my favourite songs, actually. And we had Vicky O'Keefe, of course. She was the daughter of Johnny O'Keefe and a great artist in her own right with Shout. And we also had David Campbell with Rock Around the Clock. I remember seeing a funny thing about that. Someone had a clock and they had this rock that kept on going around it, and I thought, oh, of course, Rock Around the Clock. So I worked that one out rather quickly. And the song You Can't Hurry Love. Now, You Can't Hurry Love. Now, that was actually a memory of a mother's words. My mama said, you can't hurry love. No, you just have to wait, telling her daughter that with patience, she will find the special someone one day. And Do the Bird, another great song, something to dance to with Dee Dee Sharp, all girl power artists, and Party Doll with Buddy Knox. He's going on to 7. Now, I'm going to have a bit of fun once again. I love doing this. 7 o'clock. Let's do this. First person to phone up, 8371 1000, with the correct answer. You won't win anything except bragging rights that you're the first person that's got this right. Don't use any social media. Don't look it up on Google and all those other wonderful things that we now have, AI. It's going to take over the world, so they say. Now, the question is, there was a special night 1 year, and it was a particular month. And the song, if you can tell me what the name of the song is. As I say, it's a particular month and a particular year, and it's a very special night. 8371 1000, if you can work that one out. Let's go to the next song. I don't even know what I'm playing. Oh, of course, I just mentioned Vicky O'Keefe, so we're going to play her dad, Johnny O'Keefe, with Oopoopadoo. I love that song. Parts 1 and Part 2. Let's do the whole lot.

Yeah, oop, oop, ba-doo. Baby, don't you know it's in your mind? Well, it's in my mind, and it's going to be in my mind for the rest of this night until I finally fall asleep. Oh, I don't know, 1 a.m. or something, I'll be getting oop, oop, ba-doop. You're on 88.7 Adelaide's Coast FM with Paul Curtis. Let's get the party started. There are a few parties going on. 8371 1000 is the number if you'd like to give me a call or send a shout-out. Now, I did ask a little while back, about 6 minutes or so back, there's a particular song, Very Special Night. I wanted to know the month and the year. And bragging rights for the first correct answer goes to Craig. Thanks for calling up. You got it right. December 1963. Oh, what a night. In fact, it was September 1963 that was his birthday. So maybe that should have been, you know, September 1963, oh, what a night. Anyway, well done. I'll play it a bit later, that particular song, because it is a great song. I do enjoy that one. Ah, it is 8 minutes past seven. I also want to send a big cheerio to Lydia at Chinmai in Findon, and I hope you're enjoying the music. And we're going to move on now with another song that is really good. In fact, it's Let's Have a Party. And I'm going to play this one especially for Joy Hales. She does her show on a Saturday morning, 6 till 9, and we have breakfast together quite often, along with about 1,000 other people. Her show is called Breakfast at Joy's Place, and always enjoy her music. So make sure you tune in next Saturday if you haven't heard her show before, 6 till 9, Saturday morning. As I say, let's have a party. Wanda Jackson.

0: You're listening to 88.7 Adelaide's Coast FM with Paul Curtis. We just had the Beatles with a bit of a medley there. And Kansas City, hey, hey, hey, hey. That was 1964, yes, yeah, a few years back. And we also had the Swinging Blue Jeans, which are a 1960s British Mercy Beat band, best known for their hit single Hippie Hippie Shake, which was 1963, as I say, and Good Golly Miss Molly and You're No Good, which was 1964. I'm just thinking what I'd like to play next. I did have a request. I'm going to play that one, in fact, right, you know, in a moment. And the request was for Cliff Richard, Roll Over Beethoven. So just give me a moment and I will cue that one up for you.
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0: And I should have said that. It was for Alan down at Glenelg.

Well, that obviously wasn't Roll Over Beethoven, was it? That was Do Waddy Diddy, Diddy Diddy. Yeah, Manfred Mann decided to jump in there. Oh, well, we'll go with Cliff Richard now and Roll Over Beethoven for Alan. At

0: Hour. That was Bobby and Laurie, an Australian best pop duo of the 1960s. And so we had, what was I going to say? The regular backing band were actually the Rondells for them. And the duo most popular singles were I Belong With You, and one song that I believe is very relevant to the 60s and 70s, which I actually engaged in as well, Hitchhiker. Who did hitchhiking back in the 60s and 70s? It's a great way to meet people, whether you're being the hitchhiker or the hitchhikey, whichever one it is. There's always some great stuff there. And we also had Great Pretender, Put Your Head on My Shoulder, and Silhouette by the Deltones. It is 7:30 and you're on 88.7 Adelaide's Coast FM. I have some more music coming up very shortly, and just give me a moment and we will do that. Well, here we go.
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Sula Black with Yo-Yo. And I want to send a big cheerio to Alyssa. She's my hairdresser and does a fantastic job as well. Always come out of the place feeling like a 10 out of 10. So thank you, Alyssa. I want to play this song for you especially. It's Elvis Presley, All Shook Up.

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0: 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That was a double play by the Everly Brothers, Rip It Up and A Bird Dog. And we also had the Flying Circus, an Australian pop and country rock band. They had, in fact, three top 30 pop hits: Hayride, Run, Run, Run, and the one I played was La La. And they were in Australia from 1968 to 1971, if my memory serves me correctly. It is 7:45.
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Now here comes my baby, the Tremolos, and the Trogs with a Girl Like You. The Twilights. Actually, I remember the movie, it was a series, I guess, The Twilight Zone. Scared me something really badly when I was a kid watching that. I should never have watched it. But anyway, The Twilights, You Got Soul, and Oh Diana, Paul Anka. Great song, that one. And we also had Blue Moon by the Deltones, and All Over Now by Jade Hurley. It is 1 minute to eight, and you're on 88.7 Adelaide's Coast FM with Paul Curtis. 8371 1000 is the number if you'd like to give me a call. I just had a call, in fact, from Jamie at the Bay. Fantastic chat, always great to have a bit of a chat. He wants to send a shout out to Phil or Philip up in Tanunda. And in fact, I'm looking forward to catching up with you guys on the 1st of November. It's a Sunday, 1st of November, for the Coast FM Open Day. Always a great day. Last year was a little bit wet, but there's still a reasonable attendance and people did enjoy themselves. Always a great event. So do yourself a favour, as someone used to say. Come along and join us on the 1st of November for the Coast FM Open Day. 8 o'clock. And it's time to have a bit of fun now. I'm going to ask you a question and we will see if you can give me the answer. A bit of a challenge, nothing too hard. There is a group, and the group is a one word. So it's not the Beatles, it's not the Trogs, it's just one single word. And the song, I want you to tell me, I've got a choice of A, B or C. And so the name of the song is A Glass Of. Now, is it A, B, rum, B, whiskey, or C, champagne? 8371 1000, the first person to ring up will get the bragging rights. Until then, let's go on with the next song, Sheila by Tommy Rowe.

Yeah. Well, I had one phone call come through for the little quiz thing where I said a particular artist. It's a one-word artist. And you had a choice of A, B, or C, a glass of rum, a glass of whiskey, or a glass of champagne. And Jeff from Elizabeth said a glass of beer. Okay, we can add C, A, B, C, and we could put D for a glass of beer. Not correct, but sounds good. I'm glad you're enjoying your barbecue. And you've got what? I think you said a group of about 30 people there. Not too cold out there, but you've got one of those overhead gas heaters keeping people warm, standing around the barbie and having a glass of beer or two and celebrating the footy as well. So, yeah, good on you. Let me just make it a little bit easier. The people that sang this song, they're called Sailor. Yeah, Sailor or... so it's a glass of rum, a glass of whiskey, a glass of champagne, or D, a glass of beer. We know it's not a glass of beer. Let's go on with the next song. Hanky Panky.

Yeah, the Hanky Panky, a song written by Jeff Barry and L. Greenwich for their group, The Raindrops. And the song is better known by a version recorded in 1964 by the Shondells and later reissued in 1966 under the band's new incarnation of Tommy James and the Shondells. In fact, it reached number one in the United States in 1966. It is 7 minutes past eight, and the bragging rights goes to Shane from Brighton. He said, "This should, you know, being the band being Sailor, you'd think it'd be a glass of rum, but he said no, it's a glass of champagne by Sailor." Well done, you get the bragging rights. First person to get that right. I'll play a little bit later too, probably in the next 10 minutes or so. You're on 88.7 Adelaide's Coast FM with Paul Curtis. Let's get the party started. Is the show. There are a few parties going on, and I think there may be a couple starting very shortly from a call that I just had from Tony, I think it was, and what's the name of that area? Salisbury, that's it. Okay, now we're going to have Bruce. Yes, Tommy Bruce, in fact. This was a number three on the singles chart back in 1968, Misbehavin'.

0: You're listening to Adelaide's 88.7 Coast FM with Paul Curtis. We had Shake a Tail Feather by the Debutantes. A Glass of Champagne by Sailor. Actually, there's a bit of a story about that. Only the Bohemian Rhapsody by Queen actually prevented A Glass of Champagne reaching the top of the UK singles chart back in January of 1976, I should say. And the song reached number one in Ireland, as well as a number three in Germany, the Netherlands, Switzerland, number four in Australia, five in the Netherlands, top 40. And it also continued on as number eight in Austria and Norway, number 11 in Belgium, number 15 in Sweden, and number 23 in Finland. So there, had the Bohemian Rhapsody not been done by Queen, it would have, A Glass of Champagne would have reached the top charts in the UK. Ah, there you go. Let's have a little bit of story about A Glass of Champagne. The Free Electric Band by Albert Hammond. Eagle Rock. You can't go past Daddy Cool. Great artists, aren't they? Daddy Cool. Some great songs they put out over the years. It's 8:30.
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0: You're listening to 88.7 Adelaide's Coast FM. 837 1 1000 is the number if you'd like to do a shout out. I'm here for another 17 minutes roughly. And so if you'd like to do that. So we had the Young Ones with Cliff Richard and the Shadows. Sha-la-la Lee. Small Faces. Not really sure where they got that name from. If anyone knows, I'd love to know how they came up with the name Small Faces. And we also had December 1963, Oh What a Night, Frankie Valli and the Four Seasons, Johnny Be Good, yes, Be Good Johnny, Freddie and the Dreamers, and I Fought the Law, the Sports. Now, I'd like to do a special song. Michael phoned up a little while ago, and he requested I Got Stung by Elvis. I've had a look through my 6,445,000 songs on my machine here, and I've managed to find it for you. So I hope you enjoy this. I believe this had some significance for you. This is how you met your wife, or managed to get your wife, or something like that, I think is what you said. So I hope you enjoy this. Elvis, I Got Stung.
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The Boat That I Row, Lulu. And before that, we had Kentucky Woman, and that was Neil Diamond. In fact, The Boat That I Row was written by Neil Diamond, and we also had Roy Orbison with Pretty Woman. Well, it's come to the end of the show. Thank you so much for your company this evening. It's really been fantastic, and thanks to all the callers that have phoned up. I'm glad you've enjoyed the music and the presentation. I will be back again. I'm not really sure when I'll be back again, but very soon, hopefully, on a Saturday night. Until then, please stay safe. Take care of yourself. Coming up at 9 o'clock, we have Lambo's Party Mix, so please make sure that you stay tuned in. Some great music coming up. Always a great presentation, so looking forward to that as I'm driving home as well.

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2: Right on 9 o'clock here on Adelaide's Coast FM. Forecast for Adelaide, partly cloudy, slight chance of a shower, down to 10 and a top of 22. For Monday, partly cloudy and 28. And Tuesday, partly cloudy and 32. Currently in the city, it's 14 degrees. And that is your weather right here on Adelaide's Coast FM.
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2: Good evening, Adelaide, and to everyone online around the world. My name is Luke Lambert, a.k.a. Lambo. Welcome along to another edition of the Party Mix. Here to entertain you for the next 3 hours. Lots of fantastic hits, and we're going to have a pretty big one too. But before we do, thank you very much to Paul Curtis for getting the party started. Who's going to be on next Saturday night? It's going to be most likely Brian Verko. He'll be in the chair and entertaining you with lots of great 50s and 60s hits. So tune in next Saturday at 6 o'clock. In the meantime, shout outs 8371 1000. That's our number. Give us a call. Let us know what you're up to on this special weekend. I've had to make a decision on requests, and I've decided on this occasion I will be closing the request line tonight because there's stack loads of music that has to do with today's date, the 26th of September. However, the big story today, no doubt, was the AFL Grand Final. And I tell you what a result. You thought the Dockers had it won, didn't you, with 4 minutes to go, and then they broke out Wolfie time. Boy, didn't that backfire. Anyway, the Lions kicked 4 goals in those last 4 minutes and stole the premiership by 7 points and became the only side in this century to win 3 premierships in a row twice. So congratulations to them. And, of course, not only was that the entertainment, but the pre-match entertainment was none other than Melbourne's very own Kylie Minogue. And we're going to lead off this program with Step Back in Time, because we encourage you to do so here on Adelaide's Coast FM on another Saturday night.

Live and local, 24 hours a day, you're on Adelaide's Coast FM, and of course Starship. We built this city, and one of its members has a birthday today, and his name is Craig Chakiso. I think I pronounced that correctly. Anyway, it's his 72nd birthday. He's the lead guitarist in that group, and of course the band that preceded Starship, which was of course Jefferson Starship. So here on Lambo's Party Mix, we've got a truckload full of music that has to do with today's date, the 26th of September. There'll be more coming along very shortly. In the meantime, though, we're going to pay tribute to Mick Jagger. And that's courtesy of Maroon 5. Back in 2011, had this very successful hit, Moves Like Jagger. And if you've seen him perform, you know what I'm talking about. It'll make you want to dance like him right now, here on Adelaide's Coast FM. Let's do it.

The Commitments on Adelaide's Coast FM with their great rendition of Land of a Thousand Dances. And before that, Contact with Show Me a Sign, One Hit Wonder back in the 2000s. You're on Lambo's Party Mix. Voice is a little bit raspy tonight. It sounds a little bit deeper. It might be a good little trend. Anyway, we're going to be rocking it all the way towards midnight. 8371 1000 for shout-outs. Unfortunately, we are closing the request line for tonight. However, there's lots of music to do with today's date, and we're going to bring you a double play, somewhat of a semi-Aussie double play, because it involves one singer.

There you go, a double play from the Grease soundtrack here on Adelaide's Coast FM. John Travolta and the lady herself, Dame Olivia Newton-John, who today would have been 78. Unfortunately, we lost her 4 years ago after battling cancer for so many years. She was 73 years old. You're on Lambo's Party Mix. We're going to continue the party now and get a little bit of groove in your heart, courtesy of D-Light, which had this hit in 1990. You're on Adelaide's Coast FM. Keep on dancing.

More of this. And that. And no ads or chitty chat. 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

Adelaide's Coast FM and the Quo themselves, Down Down. And we played that in tribute to their founding member and bassist, Alan Lancaster, who passed away 5 years ago today at the age of 72. And he actually passed away here in Australia. It's noted that he ended up moving to Australia after being in the band, and also his passing was as a result of multiple sclerosis. Anyway, you're on Lambo's Party Mix, and for those of you playing at home, the song before Status Quo was Taxi Ride. Can you feel? Hopefully you can feel the rhythm in the air and feel all the great power of the music going through your body. Also, we're playing music that has to do with today's date. We go back to on this day in 1993 when the number one album in Australia was the second Bat Out of Hell album brought out by the late, great Meat Loaf. And boy, was it fantastic. Almost as good as the first album, you'd have to admit. And this track, of course, was at the forefront. I'd love to play the full 12-minute version, but I don't have enough time tonight. So it's only going to have to be the shortened 6-minute version of I'd Do Anything for Love from that album, which held the spot for 4 weeks at that time. Let's enjoy here on Adelaide's Coast FM. Take it away, Meat Loaf.

Cole Jizzle on Adelaide's Coast FM, enjoying a little bit of cheap wine. And I'd imagine a lot of Doctors supporters will be getting stuck into the cheap wine and have a three-day grog, or hangover, should I say. And, yeah, what a sad case of events it was in the grand final. They had it won with 4 minutes to go, only for the Lions to creep back in, kick 4 goals and win by 7 points. So the Dockers, 2 grand finals in their history, lost both of them, and they're still waiting for their first premiership. Anyway, you're on Lambo's Party Mix. Let's continue on. Let's bring you this hit from Eric Prydz, which, of course, samples the great song Valerie from Steve Winwood. On this occasion, it's just called Call On Me, and it's probably remembered best for its video clip. I'm not going to tell you more about it. You should know by now. Look it up on YouTube. Anyway, we'll just dance to it. Let's just imagine we're in an aerobics class, shall we? You're on Adelaide's Coast FM.

You're on Adelaide's Coast FM, live and local 24-7. And the Super Jesus there with Gravity from their album Jet Age. Before that, of course, Bad from Michael Jackson's album of the same name came out in 1987. And incidentally, it was on this day in that year when it ran at the top of the US album charts and held the spot for 6 weeks. And of course, you would have heard me on occasions play the Weird Al Yankovic version, which is simply called Fat. And it's just as good and very, very funny as well. I'll play it to you sometime. Anyway, you're on Lambo's Party Mix. We've already had 1 hour of fantastic hits, but don't worry. There's 2 more hours of great hits from the 70s right through to the present that is going to be coming at you. So hopefully you are having a great time out there, wherever you may be. We're going to keep the music rolling and bring you Avicii. And if you are feeling tired, it's time for you to wake up. Adelaide's Coast FM. Feeling my

Now that's a very energetic Tina Arena here on Adelaide's Coast FM. I need your body, she says. That was from her Strong as Steel album back in 1990. You're on Lambo's Party Mix. We're going to change it back to some great rock, a little bit of hard rock, in fact, courtesy of Iron Maiden. And it was on this day 45 years ago when Bruce Dickinson joined the band. And he had been, prior to that, a vocalist with a band known as Samson, but he was a very accomplished singer of hard rock, and probably still is, too. Anyway, this is from their Power Slave album, titled 2 Minutes to Midnight, even though I know it's not at the moment. Let's rock to this here on Adelaide's Coast FM. Yeah.

Motley Crue on Adelaide's Coast FM. Too Young to Fall in Love, and that came off the album Shout at the Devil. And I have a feeling that that had something to do with today's date, because it was possibly an album that was released on this day. And yes, it was 1983, so 43 years ago. They released that album, and other songs from that album particularly were obviously the title itself, and there's also Looks That Kill, and I think they even did a version of Helter Skelter, which was originally done by the Beatles. You're on Lambo's Party Mix, and before that, of course, Bon Jovi, Have a Nice Day. That's another song that has to do with today's date. It was on this day in 2005 when it went to number one in Australia for just 1 week. See, there's a lot of things happening here on the 26th of September, and through the years, we're going to be bringing you some more stuff a little bit later on, and I recommend you stand by, because in about 7 or 8 minutes from now, we're going to be doing a special triple play tribute. In the meantime, let's remain happy, shall we? And bring you the Pizza Man. When you think of pizza, it always makes you happy, doesn't it? Doesn't matter if it's a good pizza or a bad pizza, it's just pizza. It's fantastic. And if you don't like pizza, there's something wrong with you. Anyway, let's have some happiness here on Adelaide's Coast FM.

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88.7 Adelaide's Coast FM, the late great Tina Turner, and We Don't Need Another Hero. Of course, that comes from the 1985 movie Mad Max Beyond Thunderdome, and that was the big Hollywood production of the Mad Max trilogy, the original trilogy, of course, starring Mel Gibson. And it also starred another Australian, I should say. Well, actually, he's an Australian. Mel isn't, but this other actor, well, he wasn't really an actor. He's actually better known as a singer. And he played the role of Iron Bar, and was kind of comical in the movie, but he's better known for his singing abilities. And I'm talking about the late, or the recently departed, Angry Anderson. We're going to be bringing a tribute here on Lambo's Party Mix to him now as we cross the halfway point of the program. We're going to be bringing you three songs from the man himself. He was born Gary Stephen Anderson in 1947 and, of course, got his claim to fame by being the front man of Rose Tattoo, and also was involved with that supergroup back in the 80s known as the Party Boys. As mentioned already, he did some acting on the side, not only in Mad Max, but also in like the local TV series Howzo's alongside Paul Fennig. So anyway, we're going to bring you three tracks now to mark his passing, which happened on Monday. He was only, well, I say only 79 years of age. Who knows, he could have lived a little longer. Unfortunately, heart failure while on tour in Europe about 3 weeks ago sort of slowed things down. We were hoping that he would recover, but unfortunately, he didn't. So let's reminisce in some of his finest hits now on Adelaide's Coast FM. We're going to bring you a couple from Rose Tattoo and then one featuring him alone in a sort of rock genre that we don't normally hear him. Anyway, enough of me rambling. Let's get it underway on Adelaide's Coast FM. Of course, Angry was definitely a rock and roll outlaw.

Rest in peace, Angry Anderson. That's a triple play here on Adelaide's Coast FM. Started off with Rock and Roll Outlaw from his band Rose Tattoo. Followed it up with another one from their debut album, Bad Boy for Love. He certainly was that. And finally, back in around 1987, he released a power ballad known as Suddenly, and it was synonymous with the Scott and Charlene wedding on Neighbours that took place back then, and showed somewhat his softer side, and also opened up his personality to being an advocate, helping out people throughout the course of his career. And that's one great quality of Angry Anderson. Anyway, rest in peace to him, and may his music continue to be heard here on Lambo's Party Mix in the near future. All right, on that note, let's try and feel good again, shall we? I'm going to bring you some Gorillaz from about 20 years back. You should know this one. It's a pretty catchy beat. Feel Good Inc. is the name of the title, and it's here on Adelaide's Coast FM.

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1: Yeah, I like rap
0: music. You like rap music? If you like rap music so much, how come you ain't smiling?
1: I'm smiling.
0: Smile, smile real big.
1: I'm smiling.
0: And let's do a rap together. Yo, baby, yo, baby, yo.
1: Yo, baby, yo.
0: Say,

DJ Jazzy Jeff and the Fresh Prince, a.k.a. Will Smith, and boom, shake the room here on Adelaide's Coast FM. We're certainly shaking the foundations here in Glandor. Hopefully you are at home and enjoying the music here on Lambo's Party Mix. Now, if it wasn't for the passing of Angry Anderson during the week, my triple play was going to be for this next artist, who sadly passed away on this day back in 2003 from a heart attack at the age of 54. And he had a whole bunch of hits from the 70s and 80s. I had to pick one in this case, and this is the track I've chosen, and it is for Robert Palmer. Bad Case of Loving You, a very popular hit in the late 70s, here on Adelaide's Coast FM.

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0: was wonderful.
1: Bravo.
0: I loved that.
1: Oh, it was great.
0: Well, it was pretty good.
1: Well, it wasn't bad.
0: Well, there were parts of it that weren't very good,
1: though. It could have been a lot better.
0: I didn't really like it.
1: It was pretty

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It's Adelaide's Coast FM and Kate Sobrano bringing in a little bit of change. And before that, Hot Action Cop and Fever for the Flavour. You're on Lambo's Party Mix. We're into the last hour now. And these next two tracks, they're in somewhat of a tribute to the two grand finalists in the AFL, Frio and Brisbane. Of course, Brisbane stole it in the end. They won their third flag in a row. They beat Frio by 7 points. Anyway, back to the music. Also, this first track I'm going to do is actually a song that was released on this day in 1984. It's the full 8.5 minutes of Purple Rain. So that's the reason I'm linking it with the Dockers, because it's purple. And, of course, I'll be doing a track for the Lions straight after this here in Adelaide's Coast FM.

Birds of Tokyo on Adelaide's Coast FM, and that one is for the fans of the Brisbane Lions who have won their sixth AFL Premiership since merging 30 years ago, and their second three-peat. Unbelievable. Of course, that single, Lion, that came out about a couple of years ago. You're on Lambo's Party Mix. We've got to continue on with more music as well, because unfortunately there was someone else who passed away. In fact, he passed away about almost 2 weeks ago on the 14th of September, I think it was. Anyway, that particular singer was the lead singer of a group out of the 80s called Naked Eyes, and they had a pretty popular single back in the day called Always Something There to Remind Me, and I think that was originally done by Dusty Springfield. Anyway, I'm trying to bring up the name of the particular singer because it just sort of escaped me for a minute, but now I know. It's Pete Byrne, sadly, who passed away. He's the lead vocalist of the pop duo, and he was 74 years of age. So in tribute here on Adelaide's Coast FM, let's hear that single right now. Always Something There to Remind Me.

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Adelaide's Coast FM and En Vogue, My Lovin', You're Never Gonna Get It. We played that because one of its members is celebrating a birthday today. Cindy Heron turned 65. Congratulations to her. And of course, before that, from 1979, M with Pop Music. And you heard plenty of that here on Lambo's Party Mix. Time for one more double play, and it's to celebrate another birthday. This one is for a British singer who is turning 81 today. His name is Mr. Brian Ferry. We're going to bring you a solo of his, Hard Rain's Gonna Fall, followed by a track from his group, Roxy Music. Let's enjoy it here on Adelaide's Coast FM.

Double play from Brian Ferry on Adelaide's Coast FM. That time there with Roxy Music, Love is the Drug, comes from the album Siren, and it's to celebrate his 81st birthday today. Congratulations to him. You're on Lambo's Party Mix, closing in on midnight, and coming up after midnight will be Johnson Wu filling in with Good Morning Starshine. In the meantime, I'm going to play you a track from the 90s to mark what could have been the 59th birthday for the lead singer of the band. Unfortunately, he died way back in 1995 at just 28 years of age due to, drug overdose, I guess. His name is Shannon Hoon, and he's the lead singer of Blind Melon, who are famous for this single, No Rain, which we're kind of hoping for tomorrow with the forecast, although I don't like our chances. Anyway, let's remember Shannon Hoon on Adelaide's Coast FM.

That's the Bee Gees on Adelaide's Coast FM, and I guess you could say that one's for the Brisbane Lions. You win again, and again, and again. They've won three in a row for the second time this century. It's unbelievable. Anyway, you're on Lambo's Party Mix. We're closing in towards midnight, and I should indulge myself a little bit here for the moment. This next track I'm going to bring you, it's from a group. A local country group known as the Cut Snakes. I've played them several times before over the last few years, and it was an EP that they brought out in 2019 called Half Cut, and it features about half a dozen tracks on it. However, the reason I'm mentioning this is because this group was fronted by a man named Josh Lamont. Now, if that name sounds familiar to you, it's because he is the father of that young boy, Gus Lamont, who went missing. In fact, it will be 1 year tomorrow to the day when he went missing. He was only 4 years old at the time. That means that if he is still alive by some miracle, he will be 5 years old. But it was during the week, this week, where Gus's parents, Josh, and I forget his mother's name, but forgive me for that. But anyway, they made an impassioned plea to everyone, and also made a plea to everyone that there would be a $1 million reward for anyone who can really tell the whereabouts of young Gus. So hopefully something good comes out of it, at least get some closure. But for now, back to the music. Anyway, Josh, as I said, led the band called The Cut Snakes. They had a few tracks on that EP. We're going to bring you one of them right now, simply called Into the Unknown. And that's where it all lies at the moment. And it's here on Adelaide's Coast FM.

0: 88.7 Adelaide's Coast FM, Green Day, and Wake Me Up When September Ends. Well, we're on the verge of September ending. It'll be gone in about 3 or 4 days, and then it'll be into October, nice and warm. That's what we'll be hoping for. Anyway, that's pretty much, well, I should mention that comes from the American Idiot album, and funnily enough, on this day in 2004, that was the number one album in the UK, and pretty much a concept album, back then dubbed by the band members as a punk rock opera, and follows the story of Jesus of Suburbia, a lower middle class American adolescent anti-hero. That's the word. Anyhow, for those of you playing at home, just before I mentioned about the Cut Snakes and how Josh Lamont is the father of Gus Lamont, who's missing, and I forgot the name of Gus's mother. Well, that's actually Jess, okay? So I made sure to make note of that, so anyone who's a friend of theirs didn't want to mean any disrespect as a result, okay? But we do hope that there'll be some good news somewhere down the line about Gus and get some closure. Anyway, on that note, it's time for me to end the party mix for another weekend. I want to thank you very much for listening over the last 3 hours and listening to all sorts of hits on this special grand final weekend. We now move into October, and what will be in store for that? You just have to listen and find out. So be sure to tune in next Saturday at 9 o'clock and you'll hear me probably sounding a little bit better than I did tonight because of just being a little bit under the weather and probably too much shouting here and there has sort of opened my throat up a little bit and left it a little bit raw, but hopefully everything will be fixed come next week. All right, coming up very shortly is going to be Johnson Wu with Good Morning Starshine, and he's going to really entertain you with some fantastic hits over the next 3 hours, so be sure to tune in then. In the meantime, my name is Lambo. Have fun, stay safe, and I'll catch you next Saturday.
1: You know, I'm not much on speeches, but it's so gratifying to leave you wallowing in the mess you've made. You're screwed. Thank you. Bye.
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4: Sunday today, 27th September. Current temperature sits around 14 degrees at Glendo, where our radio station is. Adelaide wakes to a mild 10 degree start on Sunday. We are heading for a top of 22 degree under partly cloudy skies. There's only 10% chance of shower. Slight chance about hills and the southern suburbs in the morning. Winds start easterly at 25 to 40 kilometers per hour, easy to 15 to 25 kilometers by middle of the day. A pleasant, mostly dry spring Sunday. Monday, 28th September, begins a touch of mild at 12 and climbing to a warm 28 degrees. Partly cloudy with just a 5% chance of any rain. Dry conditions right across the metro. Winds easterly from 15 to 25 kilometers per hour and turning northeasterly during the day. A steady, warm and comfortable spring Monday. Tuesday, 29th September, really warms up to 20 degrees at low and heading for a hot 32 degrees under partly cloudy skies. Only 10% of chance of shower. Good morning, Adelaide. Johnson's here on 88.7 Adelaide Coast FM. Good morning, Starshine. Keeping the sea warm for Deborah while she takes a week off. A big thanks to Lambo for another brilliant party mix. He always knows how to set up the mood. Tonight, playlist will heavily feature Manfred Mann's Earthband and The Journey, backed by popular demand, and a big shout out to Noel, who is one of the biggest loyal listeners. This one is for you. Now it's just a quiet hours, and some of the smoothest songs from 70s and 80s. Put up a chair. Let's ease in.

We've been here for 3 nights in Budapest, and it's been wonderful. Thank you. Yeah. So especially tonight, Budapest, this is for you.

That's meant for man's Aspen. For you, live in Budapest, a deep cut from the roaring silence. And we opened with Good Morning Starshine from Oliver. Coming up the next, The Crowded House and Junie.

faith of your journey from here.

That was Journey with a live take on Faithfully, one of those songs that sounds like even more tender when it's just a band and a crowd breathing together. Before that, Crowded House with Into Temptation. Nelfing wrote that one about a guilt being drawn towards something you know you shouldn't want. Okay, let's stay in storytelling space. Songs that take the time and the reward listening. Man for Man.

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That was Journey with When I Think of You. I raised on Radio Deep Cut that still glows. Before that, Split Ends with 6 months in a leaky boat. Tim and Nelson wrote that one about New Zealand's isolations. So some radio stations banned it during the Falklands War, thinking it was too political. Okay, just a Kiwi poetry. And we open with Man for Man's and Earthman's and Our Friend George, a tribute to George Harrison from a way back 1972. He's a little child, and that will knows how to build questions, feelings, a whole a lot of atmosphere.

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2: That was Manfred Mann's Aspen with Davis on the Road Again. Nearly 6 minutes of storytelling rock from 1978. Before that, Journey was Still Day Ride. And we opened with Heart and These Dreams. And Wilson's sister Nancy actually sang lead on that one. And a rare switch that gave us one of their most haunting hits. And okay, let's start the second hour with some songs that take their time. Big, sweeping, and full of feeling. Manfred Mann, Hunters and Collectors, and Manfred Mann again.

So was Manfred Mann's Spent with a live take on Redemption Song. Bob Marley's words through the progressive rock lens. Before that, Hunter and Collectors, Through Your Arms Around Me. The song has become an Australian wedding staple, but it started as a late night ache. Mark Seymour wrote it in the back of a tour bus, missing someone far away. We opened with Father of the Day, Father of the Night. Manfred Mann's taking Bob Dylan's to the cosmos. All right, let's lift things a little, let the energy build, and Aussie rocks start to shine.

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5: That was Crowded House with Don't Dream It's Over. Nelson wrote that one in the bus, if you can believe it. The melody just came to him. Before that, Journey with Any Way You Want It, the pure arena rock from 1980. And we open with Noiseworks and the No Lies, John Stevens and the Boys from Sydney, raw and powerful. Noiseworks were one of the biggest Aussie rock acts in the late 80s, before John went on to the front in excess for a while. Let's stay in the big-hearted space. Songs that don't hold anything back. From Journey, Manfred Mann and the Little River Band.

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3: That was Journey with Stone in Love from Escape Album. That gave Don't Stop Believing. Before that, it was Little River Band with Take It Easy on Me. Glenn Shorrock's voice still sounds like velvet at midnight. They were the first Australian band to have 5 consecutive USA top 10 hits. Okay, let's have a trio for The Sky, Big Feelings, Big Guitars, Icehouse, Journey, and Man for Man.

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So was Man for Man's with You Andrew You, another Dylan's cover. This one's Sweet and Searching. Before that, Man at Work with Into My Life. Colin Hay and the boys from Melbourne, winding down from the explosive earlier 1930s run. Man at Work won Grammy for the Best Artists in 1993, beating Asia, Stray Cats and the Human League. And we open with The Runner, Man Free Man 1994 single. Let's fill up the third hour with more pure soaring rock, the kind of songs that take off and don't look back.

0: That was Journey with Don't Stop Believing, a song that was a sleeper when it came out in 1981, then became one of the most streamed rock songs of all time decades later. Before that, Manfred Mann's with Blinded with Light, and the 7 minutes of Bruce Springsteen Reimagined with a famous rap like The Juice. And we opened with Noiseworks and Take Me On, John Stevens belting it out like only he can. Cine rock at its finest. All right, we are deep into night now. Coming up next, Ice Hours, Journey, and Manfred Mann.
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That was Manfred Mann's with Jawbringer. Believe it or not, based on Gustav Holst's Jupiter. Classical meets rock, 1973 style. Before that, Journey with Who's Crying Now. We open up with one of the greatest Austrian anthems, Ice House with Great Sutherland. Ivor Davis wrote that one about the vastness and mystery of this country. It has been used in films, ceremonies, and countless moments when Australians want to feel something deep about home. Next, a set leans into your big feelings, but they rise up gently and stay with you. Cold Chisel, Journey, and the Little River Band.

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There was a little rubber band with cool change. Glenn Shorrock wrote that one about needing to escape and find somewhere new. It's kind of the song that feels like a deep breath at the end of the long day. Before that, Journey with Open Arms, still one of the most requested slow down songs from 1980s. And we opened with Cold Chisels, Forever Now. Jimmy Barnes and the boys from Adelaide, our own Cold Chisels. Ian Moore's guitar on that track, just beautiful. Let's drift into the softer side now. Harmonies, memories, and those melodies settle right into your bone.

Journey, Send Her My Love, A Quiet Confession from the Frontiers album. So it's our time together, Adelaide. This is Johnson. Thanks for spending these quiet hours with me. Deborah will be back next week. Dennis will take you from here on early Sunday morning. He told me this is his first full shift after his surgery. For me, he's a real Iron Man. This is 88.7 Adelaide Coast FM. Keep the starshine alive. One last track to see us out. Spirits in the Night from Manfred Mann.

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1: Here's the weather for the rest of Sunday, the 27th of September. We're looking for a top of 22. That's pretty good. Minimum of 10. Currently sitting on 13. Partly cloudy. Slight chance of shower. Not much. And Monday, the 28th of September, we're looking for 28. Wow, how about that? And a minimum of 12. Partly cloudy. Yeah. And it's getting better because Tuesday's looking for 32.

Well, good morning. You're with Dennis and Menace for the next 3 hours. As Johnson said, just back from open heart surgery, but stick with me and we'll see what happens, eh? Got a mixture of music for you. Hope you'll enjoy it. Thanks, Johnson. I listened on the way in. There was some great music, actually. That's all right. You don't want to hear me talk. You want to listen to the music. In the background, we've got The Stranger from The Shadows.

You're listening to Dennis and Menace on Adelaide's Coast FM, 88.7, of course, on your dial. Well, that was two double plays, if you like. The first double play was Hopelessly Devoted to You from the 78 film Grease, and Xanatu from the 1980 film of the same name. And that was Olivia Newton-John, of course. The carnival is over and morning is broken. Judith Durham, what a great voice she had. Both these ladies we sadly lost back in 22, never to be seen again. But their music still lives on, and we'll play it here on Coast FM 88.7.

0: Need to apologise for my voice at the moment. It's a bit raspy, but never mind. We'll get there. We just got to do a few little promos with some sponsors, and then we'll come back with, what, Major Matchbox and the Loved Ones. So let's just listen to these.
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Hill with Dennis and Mattis on Adelaide's 88.7 Coast FM. I have no idea how he could hold that note for so long. Sad Dark Eyes, Loved Ones, released back in 67. Used to play that to my late wife because she had sad dark eyes. Oh, excuse me. English rockabilly band Major Matchbox with their 1979 hit Rockabilly Rebel. I'd just like to send a call out to all of our first responders. You know, police, ambulance, fireys. You guys do a great job, and I hope you have a bit of a slack night tonight. Not work too hard. But if you do, I'm with you. All right? So if you listen in, we'll give you a call from time to time. And if you want to ring me, my number here in Studio One is 8371 1000.

Locomotion, written by Carol King and Jerry Goffin, sung by this 16-year-old babysitter, Little Eva. That was back from 62. And we had Emma from the Little River Band. That was released in 75. And, of course, we started out with Patsy Cline, I Fall to Pieces. That was the first number one on the country charts and a second hit to cross over to the pop charts. My favourite country singer, of course, as people that have listened to me and talked to me before will know that. Okay, we're still hanging around the 13 degrees. Let's go with Johnny O'Keefe.

0: Johnny O'Keefe, where's my ring? I might dedicate that to my partner Maureen. She's wearing my ring. One of many covers of Jimmy Bell's first recording in October 1960. Roy Orbison and Elvis also covered that one. Okay, so you're listening to Dennis and Mattis on Adelaide's 88.7 Coast FM. I'm here with you till 6 o'clock this morning. Seems a long time, but we'll be there. We'll get through. We got plenty of music coming up. Okay, so we've got to listen to some sponsors now, and then we'll come back with... What are we coming back with, Dennis? Oh, we're coming back with John Farnham, Joe Cocker, Jimmy Barnes. Oh, heaps of music. Let's go with these.
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0: Well, you're listening to Dennis and Menace on Adelaide's 88.7 Coast FM. We've dropped a degree. We're down to 12 degrees now, so it's getting quite chilly outside. Okay. What have we got? Okay, You Don't Mess Around With Jim. That was back from 72 by Jim Grosh. Yes. Your Love Keeps Lifting Me Higher. Jimmy Barnes. Can't mistake his voice, can you? That was from his Soul Deep album. You're So Beautiful. Joe Cocker's highest charting solo hit in 74. And John Farnham. Well, back in those days, as an 18-year-old, he was Johnny Farnham. Sadie the Cleaning Lady. Back from 67. His first solo single. I missed the special that was on the other night, but apparently they're going to play it again, so I might have to make sure I look at it. But he's definitely changed heaps. Feel very, get a bit emotional about that, because Johnny's one of our own. Okay, so just about welcome to the second hour of our early Sunday morning with Dennis Simonis. As I said, we've got some sponsors to play now, and then what do we got coming up? We got Jan and Dean, Merrily Rush, Max Merritt, heaps of music. So keep listening. Don't forget, my number here is 8371-1000.
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Okay, you're with Dennis and Menace again. As I said, in long talk, on Adelaide's Coast FM. I get a bit tongue-tied then. Never mind. That was Leo Sayer's 1974 third hit record. Everybody thinks it's called I Can Dance, but it's actually called Long Tall Glasses. Slipping Away, Max Merritt and the Meteors. That was back from 75. Peak number two in Australia, number five in his hometown of New Zealand, his home country. Angel of the Morning, that was back from 68. As I said, Merrily Rush. And Help Me Rhonda. The Beach Boys brought that out in 65, but that cover that I played was in 1982 by Jan and Dean. Okay, so what have we got up coming up now? We got Judy Stone and Hair and Ready. And one of my favourite big bands, Glenn Miller. So let's go with Judy Stone, Field of Stone.

0: Here with Dennis and Anderson, Adelaide's 88.7 Coast FM. Thanks, Maureen, for the call. That was lovely to hear from you so early in the morning. You must be one of our insomniacs. Okay, what did we have? Stardust, 1940s version by, as I said, my favourite big band, Glenn Miller. I hope you enjoyed that. And Your Baby became a hit for Australian singer Helen Reddy. That was back from 74, and we started out with Field of Stone. For those that are old enough to remember, she was a regular on TV shows Bandstand. Yeah, okay, so now we've got some sponsors to earn some money for us. And then what are we coming back with? Oh, what are we coming back with? Freddie Fender, Eric Burdon, heaps of music. We're right through here until 6 o'clock, so here we go.
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0: You're with Dennis and Madison on Adelaide's 88.7 Coast FM. We're here for another hour and a quarter, so keep listening. If you want to give me a ring, 8371 1000. Okay, Wedding Ring. That was back from 65. By the Easy Beats, of course. And we had the 57 song Jailhouse Rock by Elvis. That was from the film of the same name. And the long one was back from 1968, Sky Pilot, Eric Burdon and the Animals. That went to number 14 on the US pop charts. And we started with Before the Next Teardrop Falls, Freddie Fender's major success back from 75. Okay, so we've got some sponsor stuff to do now. And then we'll come back with Cold Chisel, the Eagles and the Doors for a start off. Let's just do these first.
1: 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Thank you for being with Coast FM Airways. 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

You're with Dennis and Menace on Adelaide's 88.7 Coast FM. What a great sound that is. Dire Straits, 1978, Sultan to Swing. Mark Knopfler got his first Stratocaster to guitar and made that come alive. Hello, I Love You, 68 recording by The Doors. Tequila Sunrise, Eagles' first single from their album Desperado. We started out with Bow River, 1982 release by Cold Chisel. Well, welcome to the third and final hour. We're two-thirds of the way through, and my voice is still going. It hasn't broken yet. It hasn't completely broken, anyway. All right, what have we got coming up now? We've got Dinah Lee, Dinah Ross. Oh, two Dinahs. And the Deltones. Let's go with... Where are we going? We're here with Dinah Lee. A little bit of change of pace.

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When I sent a call out to all our first responders last time, I forgot all those people that looked after me while I was in hospital. The doctors, the surgeons, the nurses, the physios that got me back to where I am. I almost didn't make it, but I beat the odds. I think hell didn't want me, so they sent me back. Anyway, Indian Lake. Where am I? Indian Lake, back from 1968. Song by the Cowsills, of course. Walk Like a Man, the Deltones, was their 65 version of the Four Seasons 63 version. Upside Down, 1980 song by Diana Ross. And we started out with Re Petite by Diana Lee. It was back. She was backed by Max Merritt and the Meteors with that lot. Okay, so let's get on with some more music. What do we got? Oh, Chuckleberry, sure. Oh, we got heaps of it. Let's go with Chuck Berry, Sweet Little 16.

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Coast FM, Twilight Time, Billy Thorpe and the Aztecs, back from 65. It Doesn't Matter Anymore. That was released in 59, less than a month before Buddy Holly.

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0: You're listening to Dennis and Menace on Adelaide's 88.7 Coast FM. Oh, excuse me. Thanks, Mary, for the phone call. Mary from Marion, welcoming me back on the air. Okay, what have we got? Okay, Bridget the Midget. Ah, yes, back from 1971, novelty song. Funny man Ray Stevens, what a great song that is. Okay, it's a long way to the top. You want to rock and roll? Daka Daka, of course, AC/DC. That was off their 1975 album, TNT. And I'm Ever Gonna See Your Face Again? Aussie group The Angels. That was the good version, not the live version, of course. Snowbird, 1970 single. Canadian singer, Anne Murray. And we started out all of that lot with How Deep Is Your Love? The Bee Gees from 77. Yeah, I met them in the late 60s, St. Clair Youth Centre. They performed there one night. I happened to be there at a Saturday night dance. Okay, well, guess what? It's nearly time for me to back on out of here. I've been here for 2¾ hours, so got about 13, 14 minutes to go. Roger's getting set up. He's getting himself ready for his Sunday breakfast. Okay, so what have I got here? I'm sure he's going to serve up a great variety. He's doing all right. Great big thank you to our sponsors. They're the ones that keep us live and local on air 24/7. Big thank you for all the callers today. It's always nice to hear from you. What am I going to finish off with? What have we got? We've got a few songs here to finish off with. We've got Roger Miller, Roy Orbison, Russell Morris. We'll just let it go as it goes. Let's play these first and then we'll come back with some music.
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groceries and half the rent. I like $14.27. Or dang me, dang me, they ought to take a rope and hang me high from the highest tree. Woman, would you weep for me?

Blue Angel by Roy Orbison. That was his third hit single. Dang Me, 1964 country hit for Roger Miller. What a bit of a fun song, that one. Okay. Well, it is really time for me to nick off now. I'll be back on 13th of October, 27th of October are the two that I've got going for next month. As I said, this is my first one back, so... Anyway, I'm going to finish off with Russell Morris and then we'll fade down to Roger for his Sunday breakfast. Bye for now.

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1: Hello, I'm Sarah Warmby. Prime Minister Anthony Albanese is reiterating the need for a global response to artificial intelligence as OpenAI reveals dozens of third parties have been hacked by rogue agents. Sean Bindley has the story.
2: It comes just 2 days after the Australian government announced an automated AI agent breached Medicare security. Mr. Albanese says guardrails are needed to ensure humans stay in charge of this new and emerging technology.
3: We now know that it wasn't just the issue of the Australian sites that have been subject to AI agents accessing information without authorisation.
1: Meantime, the Director General of the BBC has indicated that AI could be used to create and present programs in the future. Here's the BBC's David Sileto.
4: The BBC's new Director General, Matt Britton, is in the midst of some urgent cost-cutting with a series of job losses being announced over recent months. And in an interview with Laura Kunzberg, says some TV and radio services may have to go. He was also asked about artificial intelligence, and he said he was open to the idea of programming being made and presented by AI, but with strong human guardrails. He says he's keen to experiment with ideas that might add to creativity, but says it won't be a substitute for humans.
1: The federal government has ruled out reintroducing a cut to the fuel excise despite rising fuel prices. Researchers warn diesel prices could reach $4 a litre, placing greater pressure on Australians already struggling to make ends meet. In the latest update, Australia's fuel reserves remain solid despite continued conflict in the Middle East. There are currently 42 days of petrol, 32 days of diesel and 29 days of jet fuel. Climate experts are warning Australians to prepare for a scorching summer as a record-breaking El Niño weather system intensifies. Meteorologists warn the unusually strong system could trigger hundreds of heat-related deaths and economic losses from drought. The chief of the ACT's Rural Fire Service says the risk of fires in the territory this spring is being described as average, but it's expected to be drier and hotter than normal. With the bushfire season starting this week, Chief Officer Rowan Scott has told the ABC firefighters will be watching the situation closely.
5: We want to be the bush capital. We don't want to be the bushfire capital. We need to be prepared. We need to be vigilant. We will still get fires even though we are having an average fire season. So a joint effort. Let's prepare now.
1: Surf lifesavers are back out on patrol across New South Wales beaches. Around 21,000 volunteer lifesavers have returned with the red and yellow flags going up as the school holidays get underway. Surf Lifesaving New South Wales CEO Steve Pearce has told the ABC recent drownings have highlighted the danger of swimming at unpatrolled beaches.
6: Every drowning that happened on the beach last year happened at a location where there was no lifesavers or lifeguards on duty. So, you know, we call them unpatrolled locations. Just really reinforces, look, the dangers of going there.
1: And in Queensland, the celebrations are continuing after Brisbane beat Fremantle in the AFL Grand Final. This is Air National News. Brisbane is celebrating an AFL Premiership three-peat. Jordan Tunbridge was at the MCG.
7: The Lions pulling off a stunning escape against the Dockers, fighting back from the brink of defeat. Fremantle led by 17 points with less than 5 minutes remaining, activating Wharfie time with a maiden Premiership within reach. Instead, it sparked Brisbane. The Lions slammed on four straight goals to snatch a seven-point victory, leaving these fans stunned.
8: I reckon Wharfie time helped them win.
9: I think it lifted us, definitely. I think it was very early to play it.
8: Yeah.
9: They had the momentum, but being a Brisbane supporter, you know that they're just never going to give in.
7: Docker Shea Bolton claimed the Norm Smith medal, but Logan Morris was Brisbane's hero, kicking three majors, including the last two of the match, to seal an extraordinary grand final finish. Jordan Tunbridge at the MCG.
1: One of the NRL's buys of the season is facing up to his greatest challenge. Knights halfback Sandon Smith will go head-to-head with Panthers champion Nathan Cleary in today's NRL preliminary final. The former Rooster says it's hard not to be starstruck by the four-time premiership winner.
10: You know, it's still a bit of a fanboy moment running out there in a preliminary final with the seven on your back against sort of Nathan Cleary. That's pretty, I'll look back on that and it's a pretty cool moment for me.
1: Meanwhile, Sydney are into their third consecutive NRLW Grand Final after beating Canberra 20-10. And in the NBL, the Wildcats beat the Breakers 97-93. Australian Independent Radio News.
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11: Adelaide's weather for Sunday, the 20... What is it? I can't even remember the date. Yes, I can. 27th of September 2026. And it's currently 12 degrees outside, so it's almost a little bit of a nippy return back to winter, isn't it? But never mind. Now, we've got a partly cloudy day, not much chance of rain. 22 degrees for the maximum. Pretty good. Monday, partly cloudy, 28 degrees, and looking further on to Tuesday, partly cloudy again, climbing up a little bit more to a quite warm 32 degrees. So it looks like we're finally getting some warmer weather and we're going to thaw everything out for a bit. Well, let's hope so. I'm a bit done with the cold weather. I don't know about you, but that's how it is. Well, it's now 8 minutes past six here at Adelaide's Coast FM 88.7. Good morning, everyone. Howdy, howdy. How are you this morning? And a big welcome once again to Sunday Breakfast with Roger. I hope you're going all right. I hope the new day's found you in good health and good spirits. A big thank you to Dennis Taylor for some great music variety for the past 3 hours. And, of course, you can catch Dennis from time to time on the radio. He's back and looking good, sounding good, and it's always great to catch up with Dennis. And now, musically, I'm going to kick things off this morning with tracks by Australia's own Linda George and also the fabulous Kingston Trio.

0: Opening up the music mix for the show this morning, that was Cat Stevens there with Morning Has Broken. And there was the Kingston Trio in there as well with Where Have All the Flowers Gone. And up the top of it, there was Linda George with Neither One of Us Wants to Be the First to Say Goodbye. And that took us back to 1973 for the fabulous Linda George.
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0: That was Dan Fogelberg there with Longer, a lovely song from him. And we heard from Stars, local Adelaide band, or at least they used to be, a country rock band, Stars, with Last of the Riverboats. And that was from 1979, that one for Stars. And prior to that, we heard from the late, great Renee Geyer, sadly no longer with us either, with Stairs and Whispers. And that was a big hit for her in the mid-70s.
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Forget all the others. It's nice to be like this, cheek to cheek, in the old-fashioned way. It's funny, but I have the feeling that we're dancing as our parents used to do. Well...

0: That was Charles Aznavour there with The Old Fashioned Way. And we heard from the King of Cool himself, Dean Martin, with Canadian Sunset. A lovely song from him. One of my favourite Dean Martin songs, I reckon. I'm quite happy to play that every now and then, and I hope you're happy hearing it too. Now, before Dean Martin, we heard from the Platters with Sleepy Lagoon. And starting things off before the Platters there, there was The Twelfth of Never from the fabulous Johnny Mathis.
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That was The Seekers there with I Wish You Could Be Here, and that particular one was written by Bruce Woodley and sung mostly by Bruce Woodley as well. Matt Munro was in there with Born Free, going back to 1966, and Born Free, I remember that was one of my mother's, late mother's all-time favourite songs, and she liked Matt Munro and that particular song in particular. And what's not to like, he had a fabulous voice, didn't he? Now, to take us up to the news and weather at 7 o'clock, we've got Peggy Lee with the lovely song she did called The Folks Who Live on the Hill, and there's also Perry Como with his classic And I Love You So.

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1: Hello, I'm Sarah Warmby. Prime Minister Anthony Albanese is reiterating the need for a global response to artificial intelligence as OpenAI reveals dozens of third parties have been hacked by rogue agents. Sean Bindley has the story.
2: It comes just 2 days after the Australian government announced an automated AI agent breached Medicare security. Mr. Albanese says guardrails are needed to ensure humans stay in charge of this new and emerging technology.
3: We now know that it wasn't just the issue of the Australian sites that have been subject to AI agents accessing information without authorisation.
1: Meantime, the Director General of the BBC has indicated that AI could be used to create and present programs in the future. Here's the BBC's David Sileto.
4: The BBC's new Director General, Matt Britton, is in the midst of some urgent cost-cutting with a series of job losses being announced over recent months. And in an interview with Laura Kunzberg, says some TV and radio services may have to go. He was also asked about artificial intelligence, and he said he was open to the idea of programming being made and presented by AI, but with strong human guardrails. He says he's keen to experiment with ideas that might add to creativity, but says it won't be a substitute for humans.
1: The federal government has ruled out reintroducing a cut to the fuel excise despite rising fuel prices. Researchers warn diesel prices could reach $4 a litre, placing greater pressure on Australians already struggling to make ends meet. In the latest update, Australia's fuel reserves remain solid despite continued conflict in the Middle East. There are currently 42 days of petrol, 32 days of diesel and 29 days of jet fuel. Climate experts are warning Australians to prepare for a scorching summer as a record-breaking El Niño weather system intensifies. Meteorologists warn the unusually strong system could trigger hundreds of heat-related deaths and economic losses from drought. The chief of the ACT's Rural Fire Service says the risk of fires in the territory this spring is being described as average, but it's expected to be drier and hotter than normal. With the bushfire season starting this week, Chief Officer Rowan Scott has told the ABC firefighters will be watching the situation closely.
5: We want to be the bush capital. We don't want to be the bushfire capital. We need to be prepared. We need to be vigilant. We will still get fires even though we are having an average fire season. So a joint effort. Let's prepare now.
1: Surf lifesavers are back out on patrol across New South Wales beaches. Around 21,000 volunteer lifesavers have returned with the red and yellow flags going up as the school holidays get underway. Surf Lifesaving New South Wales CEO Steve Pearce has told the ABC recent drownings have highlighted the danger of swimming at unpatrolled beaches.
6: Every drowning that happened on the beach last year happened at a location where there was no lifesavers or lifeguards on duty. So, you know, we call them unpatrolled locations. Just really reinforces, look, the dangers of going there.
1: And in Queensland, the celebrations are continuing after Brisbane beat Fremantle in the AFL Grand Final. This is Air National News. Brisbane is celebrating an AFL Premiership three-peat. Jordan Tunbridge was at the MCG.
7: The Lions pulling off a stunning escape against the Dockers, fighting back from the brink of defeat. Fremantle led by 17 points with less than 5 minutes remaining, activating Wharfie time with a maiden Premiership within reach. Instead, it sparked Brisbane. The Lions slammed on four straight goals to snatch a seven-point victory, leaving these fans stunned.
8: I reckon Wharfie time helped them win.
9: I think it lifted us, definitely. I think it was very early to play it.
8: Yeah.
9: They had the momentum, but being a Brisbane supporter, you know that they're just never going to give in.
7: Docker Shea Bolton claimed the Norm Smith medal, but Logan Morris was Brisbane's hero, kicking three majors, including the last two of the match, to seal an extraordinary grand final finish. Jordan Tunbridge at the MCG.
1: One of the NRL's buys of the season is facing up to his greatest challenge. Knights halfback Sandon Smith will go head-to-head with Panthers champion Nathan Cleary in today's NRL preliminary final. The former Rooster says it's hard not to be starstruck by the four-time premiership winner.
10: You know, it's still a bit of a fanboy moment running out there in a prelim final with the seven on your back against sort of Nathan Cleary. That's pretty, I'll look back on that and it's a pretty cool moment for me.
1: Meanwhile, Sydney are into their third consecutive NRLW grand final after beating Canberra 20-10. And in the NBL, the Wildcats beat the Breakers 97-93. Australian Independent Radio News.
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11: Adelaide's weather for Sunday, the 27th of September 2026. It's currently 13 degrees outside and we're looking at a partly cloudy day today. Not too bad, 22 degrees. For Monday, partly cloudy again, climbing up a bit to a very pleasant 28 degrees. No chance of rain, 5%, there's nothing in that. And looking further on to Tuesday, partly cloudy and climbing up a little more to starting to get a little warm, 32 degrees. So we got some pretty nice Adelaide weather over the next few days. Well, good morning, everyone, and welcome to the second hour of Sunday Breakfast with Roger. Thank you very much for your company this morning. The studio phone lines are open if you'd like to say hello or do a request for a future show or perhaps a shout-out to friends or family. All you got to do is pick up the phone and give me a call on 8371 1000. That's 8371 1000, the direct phone line into the studio, and I'll be more than happy to say hello. But do that while the music's playing, if you so wish, because then I can get a chance to have a talk to you. Now, as usual with the show, I pick up the tempo a bit in the second hour and then again in the third hour, and we're going to kick off this new hour now with some Joan Armour trading and also a classic from the Box Tops. Oh, just a sec. I was just about to push a button and the thing jumped down, so we'll try that again.

0: That was Mama Cass there with Make Your Own Kind of Music, taking us back to 1969 for the great Mama Cass. Now we heard from Stylus, the Aussie group Stylus, before that with World of Make Believe, and that was a hit for them in the Aussie music charts in the mid-70s. And before this, we heard from Stylus, there was the Box Tops with The Letter. And of course, some listeners might recall that a fantastic version of that song was done a few years later by Joe Cocker. I'd like to stop and say hello to Michelle and Bob from Westlakes, and thank you very much for the call, Michelle, and I hope yourself and Bob and the rest of the family have a fantastic Sunday today. And I'd also like to say hello to Laura and Pete from Warradale, who called up a fair while ago now, but I forgot to acknowledge them, and thank you for your call and kind words, Pete, and I hope yourself and Laura and your family have a fantastic Sunday as well. And as we tick around to 17 past 7, I've got some station messages to do, and then we've got lots more music to keep on going. 837 11000 is the studio phone line, and if you'd like to say hello, by all means, give me a call.
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That was Digby Richards, who used to be known as Dig Richards with his band the RJs, but as he went solo later on, it was Digby Richards. But that was 1973 with New York City, Send My Baby Home. And Digby Richards, back in the days when he was with the RJs, this is a little bit of completely useless information for you, but...

you don't hear from them a lot, but why not? I might play a couple of their tracks over the next few weeks for something different. 29 past 7, 88.7. Sunday Breakfast with Roger. Good morning to you if you've just tuned in. Thanks a lot for your company and welcome to the show. And if you'd like to say hello or perhaps have a song request or anything else you want to say, 8371 1000 is the studio phone line. This is Jay and the Americans, Come Dance With Me. Well, it was almost going to be something else because it just jumped down to the next song, but no, I got it back. Come Dance With Me, Jay and the Americans.

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That was Margaret Ehrlich, the amazing voice of Margaret Ehrlich with Only My Heart Callin' from 1989. And we heard from the Raspberries in there as well with I Wanna Be With You. There was also Ricky Nelson with Hello, Mary Lou, classic stuff from him, taking us right back to 1961 for Ricky Nelson. And it was also Mississippi prior to that with Will I, going back to the early 70s for Mississippi. I'll stop and say hello to Jeanette now, who just gave me a call a short while ago. Thanks a lot for the call, and have a great weekend and a great week ahead, and we'll catch you later. 88.7 Coast FM, 10 minutes to 8, Sunday Breakfast with Roger. Good morning to you if you've just woken up and tuned in. Welcome to the show. Thank you very much for your company this morning. I hope you're well. I hope you've got a smile on your face. Hope you're enjoying the music you're hearing. If you'd like to say hello, the studio phone lines are always open, and the direct line into the studio is 8371 1000. So why not give us a call and say hello? Maybe you can think of a song, a request you'd like for a future show. Well, all you've got to do is give me a call, and I'll be happy to have a chat with you.

0: They certainly do say it's your birthday on this here 27th day of September 2026. And I've got one Coast FM member celebrating their birthday today. And that particular person is Alan Blakeborough from Brighton. And good morning to you, Alan, if you've tuned in and listening this morning. From myself and all the rest of the crew here at Coast FM, we'd like to wish you a very, very happy birthday. And we hope you have a great day celebrating your special day with friends and family. And if you're somebody out there that's also celebrating their birthday today, well, the same thing applies to you as well. Like from me and all the rest of the crew here at the Coast, we'd like to say all our sincere best wishes to you too. And we hope you have a fantastic birthday celebration today.
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2: 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It's often said that you had to be there. 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

0: That was the fabulous Wilson Pickett there with I Found Love, part one, supposedly. At least that's what they, that's what it says, part one. I think there's a part two, but I don't know what that one is. Don't ask me, folks, but yeah. And before that, we heard from Kiss with Rock and Roll All Night. Classic stuff from Kiss. And there was also Ritchie Valens, the fabulous Ritchie Valens in there with Come On, Let's Go, Go, Go. Hello to Audrey from Westlakes, who just gave me a call. And thank you very much for your call, Audrey. And I hope you have a fantastic Sunday. And also a big hello to Terry from Hendon, who just gave me a call. And thank you very much for your call and kind words as well, Terry. It's much appreciated. We got the latest news and weather to play next. And then the last hour, there's listener requests to take care of, a look at the official 5AD chart, and there's lots of music to squeak into the last hour. And if you feel like calling up in the last hour, why not? 8371-1000's the number. Here comes the news.
1: Block the wind, rain and sun with outdoor blinds from phantomscreens.com.au. 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
2: Hello, I'm Sarah Wombe. Prime Minister Anthony Albanese is reiterating the need for a global response to artificial intelligence as OpenAI reveals dozens of third parties have been hacked by rogue agents. Sean Bindley has the story.
3: It comes just 2 days after the Australian government announced an automated AI agent breached Medicare security. Mr. Albanese says guardrails are needed to ensure humans stay in charge of this new and emerging technology.
4: We now know that it wasn't just the issue of the Australian sites that have been subject to AI agents accessing information without authorisation.
2: Meantime, the Director General of the BBC has indicated that AI could be used to create and present programs in the future. Here's the BBC's David Sileto.
5: The BBC's new Director General, Matt Britton, is in the midst of some urgent cost-cutting with a series of job losses being announced over recent months. And in an interview with Laura Kunzberg, says some TV and radio services may have to go. He was also asked about artificial intelligence, and he said he was open to the idea of programming being made and presented by AI, but with strong human guardrails. He says he's keen to experiment with ideas that might add to creativity, but says it won't be a substitute for humans.
2: The federal government has ruled out reintroducing a cut to the fuel excise despite rising fuel prices. Researchers warn diesel prices could reach $4 a litre, placing greater pressure on Australians already struggling to make ends meet. In the latest update, Australia's fuel reserves remain solid despite continued conflict in the Middle East. There are currently 42 days of petrol, 32 days of diesel and 29 days of jet fuel. Climate experts are warning Australians to prepare for a scorching summer as a record-breaking El Niño weather system intensifies. Meteorologists warn the unusually strong system could trigger hundreds of heat-related deaths and economic losses from drought. The chief of the ACT's Rural Fire Service says the risk of fires in the territory this spring is being described as average, but it's expected to be drier and hotter than normal. With the bushfire season starting this week, Chief Officer Rowan Scott has told the ABC firefighters will be watching the situation closely.
6: We want to be the bush capital. We don't want to be the bushfire capital. We need to be prepared. We need to be vigilant. We will still get fires even though we are having an average fire season. So a joint effort. Let's prepare now.
2: Surf lifesavers are back out on patrol across New South Wales beaches. Around 21,000 volunteer lifesavers have returned with the red and yellow flags going up as the school holidays get underway. Surf Lifesaving New South Wales CEO Steve Pearce has told the ABC recent drownings have highlighted the danger of swimming at unpatrolled beaches.
7: Every drowning that happened on the beach last year happened at a location where there was no lifesavers or lifeguards on duty. So, you know, we call them unpatrolled locations. Just really reinforces, look, the dangers of going there.
2: And in Queensland, the celebrations are continuing after Brisbane beat Fremantle in the AFL Grand Final. This is Air National News. Brisbane is celebrating an AFL Premiership three-peat. Jordan Tunbridge was at the MCG.
8: The Lions pulling off a stunning escape against the Dockers, fighting back from the brink of defeat. Fremantle led by 17 points with less than 5 minutes remaining, activating Wharfie time with a maiden Premiership within reach. Instead, it sparked Brisbane. The Lions slammed on four straight goals to snatch a seven-point victory, leaving these fans stunned.
9: I reckon Wharfie time helped them win.
10: I think it lifted us, definitely. I think it was very early to play it.
9: Yeah.
10: They had the momentum, but being a Brisbane supporter, you know that they're just never going to give in.
8: Docker Shea Bolton claimed the Norm Smith medal, but Logan Morris was Brisbane's hero, kicking three majors, including the last two of the match, to seal an extraordinary grand final finish. Jordan Tunbridge at the MCG.
2: One of the NRL's buys of the season is facing up to his greatest challenge. Knights halfback Sandon Smith will go head-to-head with Panthers champion Nathan Cleary in today's NRL preliminary final. The former Rooster says it's hard not to be starstruck by the four-time premiership winner.
11: You know, it's still a bit of a fanboy moment running out there in a preliminary final with the seven on your back against sort of Nathan Cleary. That's pretty, I'll look back on that and it's a pretty cool moment for me.
2: Meanwhile, Sydney are into their third consecutive NRLW grand final after beating Canberra 20-10. And in the NBL, the Wildcats beat the Breakers 97-93. Australian Independent Radio News.
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0: Adelaide's weather for Sunday, the 27th of September 2026. It's currently 15 degrees, so it's gone up several degrees since I've been here this morning. But we're looking at a pretty nice weather over the next few days, folks. We've got a partly cloudy day today, 22 degrees for the maximum. For Monday, climbing up a few notches to a very pleasant 28 degrees, partly cloudy. Looking further on to Tuesday, partly cloudy again and climbing up a little more to 32 degrees. Well, good morning, everyone, and welcome to the last hour of Sunday Breakfast with Roger. And thank you very much for your company if you've just tuned in. And now the studio phone lines are open. If you'd like to say hello or shout out to friends or family, maybe a song request for a future show, 8371 1000 is the phone number. And by all means, give me a call while the music's playing, and that way I'll be able to answer the call. Musically, we've got lots to squeak into the last hour. We've got some listener requests, a look at the 5AD Top 40 chart, as I usually do most weeks. And we're going to kick it off now with tracks by the Guess Who, and also from out of Canada, Neil Young.

That was Jim Croce there with You Don't Mess Around With Jim. And we heard from two acts, I should say, from both of them from out of Canada. One of them was solo with Neil Young with Comes a Time, big hit for him in 1978. And prior to that, there was the Guess Who with I Found Her in a Star. And that was released in 1968 for the fabulous Guess Who. Now, next up, this is Canned Heat, Going Up the Country. And it sounds like they were wanting to go up the country, doesn't it? That's for sure. Classic stuff from them. Canned Heat, Going Up the Country.

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5: 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I don't move from Coast FM. Amazing music, fabulous presenters.

That was the Mills Brothers there with Cab Driver going back to 1968. And we heard from Susie Quattro before that with She's In Love With You. Okay, well, it's now time to take care of some listener requests.

Well, our next request is for Terry at Hendon. And Terry wanted to hear a little river band track, and he just said, pick one out for yourself. So I've done exactly that, Terry. And I picked out the song they did called Emma. So here it is, Little River Band with Emma for Terry at Hendon.

And my last listener request I got this morning goes out to Paul and Sandra at Morphett Vale. And Paul gave me a call last Sunday, and somebody that I hadn't spoken to before, and requested the song. And thank you for the call and the kind words again from last week, Paul. And hello to you, Sandra, and best wishes. And thank you for coming on board at Coast FM and supporting my show. Much appreciated. Now, the song that Paul and Sandra wanted to hear was the Rolling Stones with One Hit to the Body. So here it is, coming right up.

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3: And now it's time to look out for the official 5AD Top 40 chart that I do from week to week. And I've got charts that exist and scans of them that go from 1958 through to 1979. And I've come to the end last week at 1979, so I'm back to 1958 again. And this week that was from that year, from the good old 5AD chart, and I've got three tracks that I've picked at random by the Kalin Twins, Johnny O'Keefe, and also Jimmy Rogers. And they're going to sound a little bit like this too.

0: That was a look at the official 5AD Top 40 chart for the week that was from 1958. And you just heard a Jimmy Rogers there with Secretly, and that was number 22 on the chart. And we heard from prior to that, there was Johnny O'Keefe, Australia's Own, with So Tough, and that was number 18 on the chart. And we also heard from the Kalin Twins with When before Johnny O'Keefe, and that was actually number one on the chart. And that was the music we were buying in the record stores and the music that we were listening to on commercial radio and good old 5AD, the radio station, for this week that was from 1958.
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0: 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Today,
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2: And a big hello to the Somerton Lifesavers Club Bar and Bistro, the wonderful people down there that looked after us so well. I was actually there twice last week with my brother's family on Wednesday for an early birthday celebration for him. And then I caught up with an old friend of mine on Friday for lunch as well. And the place just never fails, folks. If you've never been to the Somerton before, try it out there. Been great Coast FM sponsors for almost 4 years now, and you have great food, great people, great service, and probably about the best view you'll have in Adelaide anywhere. It's amazing. So a big hello to Kate and Charles and the lovely Crystal down there at the Somerton Lifesavers. Let's get on with it now with some Status Quo, some Elvis, and maybe another one or two tracks to squeeze in for the rest of the show.

0: life. Life's good to me.
1: That was Elvis Presley from 1962 there with What a Wonderful Life. And we heard from Status Quo before that with Tommy. I'd like to say hello to Michelle from Selex, who gave me a call a moment ago. And thank you for the call and the kind words, Michelle. And Michelle said she loves Coast FM and loves everything about it. And she's going to come down and see us all at the Open Day on November the 1st. So good on you, Michelle. Thank you very much. A big thank you to all the other phone callers this morning. Thank you very much for your company. Isfahan follows the 9 o'clock news with his fabulous Sunday Sidewalk show. I'll be back next week, as I usually am. So until then, folks, take care. Stay safe on the roads. Best wishes to you. And goodbye for now. See you later.
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3: Hello, I'm Sarah Wombe. There are fears that fuel prices are set to rise again as the Middle East crisis continues. Overnight, US President Donald Trump rejected a deal by Iran to reopen the Strait of Hormuz. AMP Chief Economist Shane Oliver has told the ABC the international oil price will almost certainly rise further.
4: And oil supplies remain well down, and that would necessitate, I think, a rise in oil prices to around $150 US a barrel, which would add about 40 cents a litre at the Bowser in Australia.
3: The government has ruled out a further cut to the fuel excise. Meanwhile, analysts say it's almost certain that the Reserve Bank will raise interest rates when it meets on Tuesday. A quarter of a percent hike is expected, which will not only impact mortgage holders but also potential home buyers. The rise will see the borrowing caps imposed by banks further restrict the choices for home buyers. The tighter economic conditions are also expected to put a further squeeze on businesses and employment. Concerns are growing that regional businesses will suffer under the federal government's plans to cap working visas. Under the changes, second-year work holiday visa extensions will be capped at 45,000 annually. That's down from 57. The Queensland Tourism Industry Council Chief Executive says they bring a lot to the economy.
5: They spend their money that they earn right here in Queensland. They don't take up housing. They're often in hostels or workers' accommodations, and they're travelling around. It's the ultimate tourist that we need in this state, and 30 years we've been lucky to have it, and it's proven an economic contribution and value.
3: Another teenager has been arrested following a serious stabbing yesterday in Lang Warren in Melbourne's southeast. Carolee Katsimbanis has the details.
6: The victim remains in hospital in a critical condition. Officers have now arrested a 17-year-old boy from the Frankston area. He's the third teenager, along with two 16-year-old boys, arrested by police in relation to the incident, which happened around 12:20 a.m. on Saturday morning. Police allege a group of boys were trying to break into a car outside a home on Govan Street when they were confronted by a man. It's alleged a fight broke out and the 41-year-old was stabbed before the group ran off. At this stage, the trio remain in custody. Carolee Katsimbanis, Melbourne.
3: And an earthquake has been felt by residents of Victoria's Gippsland overnight. The magnitude 3.9 tremor was recorded near Ensay. There have been no reports of damage. Also in news, peak business leaders are urging caution as the government debates new laws to combat artificial intelligence cyber threats. Heavy downpours over a 48-hour period have triggered widespread flooding in the Thai capital, Bangkok. Emergency services are bracing for an unprecedented summer of extreme weather as sea surface temperatures in the Pacific reach record highs. And calls to revisit daylight saving in Queensland have been quashed by the state government, despite thousands calling for the change. Clocks in Australia's southern states will move forward an hour next weekend. A recent petition asking for the Sunshine State to follow the move has been denied. This is Air National News. With another AFL Grand Final done and dusted, Lions Triple Premiership winning coach Chris Fagan is weighing up his future. Sarah Patterson reports.
0: Fagan admits that calling time after three straight AFL flags would be a dream way to finish his coaching career, and it's certainly tempting, but he's yet to decide one way or the other. The 65-year-old admits there's a part of him that's ready to call it a day after 10 years in charge at the Lions. However, he's left the door open to coach the final year of his contract in 2027, and we'll have that conversation when the time is right. Sarah Patterson, S Sport.
3: One of the NRL's buys of the season is facing up to his greatest challenge. Knights halfback Sandon Smith will go head-to-head with Panthers champion Nathan Cleary in today's NRL preliminary final. The former Rooster says it's hard not to be starstruck by the four-time premiership winner.
7: You know, it's still a bit of a fanboy moment running out there in a prelim final with the seven on your back against sort of Nathan Cleary. That's pretty, I look back on that and it's a pretty cool moment for me.
3: Meanwhile, Sydney are into their third consecutive NRLW grand final after beating Canberra 20-10. In the NBL, the Wildcats beat the Breakers 97-93. And in the rugby, the Wallabies will be without Josh Canham due to injury when they take on South Africa later today. Australian Independent Radio News.
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8: And the weather forecast for rest of Sunday, maximum 21 degrees and partly cloudy. And I can tell you that slight change of shower about the hills and southern suburb becoming less likely in the late morning. Near zero chance of rain everywhere. Winds easterly 25 to 40 kilometer, decreasing to 15 to 25 kilometers in the middle of the day. And I can tell you that it's so big wind at the moment. And I've got a sail over my background. And, it's nearly taken over, obviously. And tomorrow, Monday, minimum 12, maximum 28 and partly cloudy. Tuesday, minimum 20 and the maximum is 32 degrees. So looks like the summer has arrived.

And a very good morning from István today. I'm here to present you the Sunday Sidewalk. Please join me on my sidewalk today, and you won't be disappointed. But first, make a nice cup of coffee and sit back and enjoy. A very big thank you to Roger for his Sunday breakfast program. And I can tell you that Roger is very, very happy doing this. And if you want to meet Roger, of course, he will be here on the open day on the 1st of November. Well, today's program is not sponsored by anyone, but I can tell you, coming up, ABBA, AC/DC, Donna Summer, Martha Davis, Simply Red, and many, many more. Oh, by the way, did you check your lottery ticket?

0: definitely was in the right.
1: Yeah, definitely.
2: I guess he was cruising for cruising.
1: Yeah, I don't know, I was really drunk at the time.
2: You just told me it was in putting things at number 2. Yeah, that's why he doesn't come up on 3rd and 11. So after I yelled and screamed and telling him why he wasn't coming up on 3rd and 11.
3: That was an epic song from the Pink Floyd, of course, Money. And I was joking in the beginning because I said, did you check the lottery ticket? Many years ago, I decided to stop buying tickets because I never win anything. And I'm sleeping much better since. The time is right on 9:15 and you're listening 88.7 Adelaide's Coast FM Sunday Sidewalk with István. I hope you're feeling well and happy. The temperature is 17 degrees at the moment and phone number in the studio is 8371 1000. So please give me a phone call if you would like to say hello or just say something to the community, like Foxy did from Ingo Farm. And he said that he's going to the Maggio Church of Christ's 67th anniversary today, and he was christened in that church, and obviously it's going to be a big event as well. Thank you very much, Foxy, letting us know.
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Donna Summer, she works hard for the money, and I think that was a Flashdance movie, one of the song of them. And before her, we heard AC/DC, Money Talks, and started with ABBA, Money, Money, Money. Well, this morning I'm playing a few songs about money, but I hope you don't mind and it's not going to be boring, because they are different genres, different people, and very enjoyable, I think. The time is 9:31.

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